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0: The wait is now over. 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
1: From the Sky News Centre at 2, Reform UK are making most of the early gains as local election results start to be declared across England. They've already gained more than 40 seats, with Labour losing nearly as many councillors. Some polls suggest the number of losses could climb above 1,500. Labour peer and Minister Baroness Jenny Chapman is backing her close friend, the Prime Minister, to stay on.
2: The person that I know doesn't walk away when things get tough. You know, he gets on with the job and he'll want to see this through. That is how I know he'll be feeling.
1: Well, hundreds of Conservative defeats are forecast too, and the Greens are expecting to make gains. The Liberal Democrats are as well. Here's Deputy Leader Daisy Cooper.
3: We have been knocking on absolutely thousands and thousands of doors right up and down the country. We are hungry for these elections because we know that in many parts of the country it is a straight-up fight between Reform UK and us Liberal Democrats.
1: Well, ballots cast in most English councils will be counted later this morning, as will those in elections to devolved parliaments in Wales and Scotland. Elsewhere, Iran's accused the US of breaching a ceasefire after it launched strikes yesterday. President Trump says they were a defensive action after three US Navy destroyers came under fire in the Strait of Hormuz. A man's been charged following reports that Andrew Mountbatten-Windsor was harassed at his new home in Norfolk. Police were called to the Sandringham estate on Wednesday. Crystal Palace are through to a European final for the first time. A 2-1 win at Selhurst Park over Shakhtar Donetsk in the second leg of their Europa League Conference League semi-final has taken them through 5-2 on aggregate. Palace boss Oliver Glasner says it was an occasion to remember.
4: Great night here at Selhurst, great European night, and of course with the right result and huge achievement, huge congratulations and credit to the players.
1: They'll play Rayo Vallecano in the final, and Aston Villa are into the final of the Europa League. They've won 4-1 over two legs against Nottingham.
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0: ये है लाइका रेडियो and C5 proudly present Hamare Ram, produced by Felicity Theatre. India aur Dubai mein houseful shows ke baad, ab pehli baar London mein, dekhiye Ashutosh Rana ko as Ravan aur Rahul R. Bhujar ko Prabhu Shri Ram ke roop mein. 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

0: 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The wait is now over. The King of Melody, Kumar Sanu, live in concert. 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
1: From the Sky News Centre at 3, Labour has lost its first councils in the local elections as support for Reform UK surges across England. It no longer has a majority in Tamworth, Redditch and Hartlepool, where Nigel Farage's party swept to victory in every seat that was up for grabs. Reform's also confident of a good night in Tameside, where Jake Freighter's just been elected.
2: I feel very humbled right now to have a 40% turnout, which is one of the highest that we've had in Tameside for a long time, and then taking 50% of the votes is an absolute fantastic feeling.
1: Reform has already won 100 councillors and has taken some from the Conservatives across towns in Essex. Our chief political correspondent, John Craig, is at a count there.
3: Billericay used to be a safe Tory seat, so if they're losing true blue areas like Billericay, then the Reform are not just damaging Labour, they're damaging the Tories as well.
1: The Liberal Democrats and Greens are also expecting to make gains across England's local authorities, most of whom are counting later this morning. Ballots for the Scottish and Welsh parliaments won't be looked at until then either. In other news, Iran's accused the US of breaching a ceasefire after it launched strikes yesterday. President Trump says they were a defensive action after three US Navy destroyers came under fire in the Strait of Hormuz. He insisted the pause in fighting is still in place and told reporters what happened.
4: People weren't hurt, but they were firing at us and we were firing back at them. And our firepower was a hell of a lot stronger than theirs, and they knocked the hell out of them.
1: The World Health Organization says the wider public health threat from the hantavirus outbreak remains low. Passengers on board a cruise ship will arrive in Tenerife over the next few days. And Aston Villa thrashed Nottingham Forest 4-0 in the second leg of their all-English Europa League last four tie to secure their place in the final. Oliver Glasner's guided Crystal Palace into their first ever European final.
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0: 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India aur Dubai mein houseful shows ke baad, ab pehli baar London mein, dekhiye Ashutosh Rana ko as Ravan aur Rahul R. Bhuchar ko Prabhu Shri Ram ke roop mein. Ramayan ki undiscovered stories live on stage. 9 se 12 July, event in Apollo, Hammersmith. 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

0: Breaker Radio. 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All right, we like you. We'll do it for nothing. 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
1: From the Sky News Centre at 4, Nigel Farage says Reform UK's success in council elections across England shows there's historic change in British politics. His party won every seat up for grabs in Hartlepool and made enough gains in Tamworth and Redditch to rob Labour of its majority. Sir Starmer's party no longer has control of five authorities. Reform's also recorded early defeats in Conservative heartlands, including in Basildon in Essex.
2: Reform UK, changing politics for good, 1,280 votes.
1: Well, the party's leader there, Sam Journay, was the first councillor elected at that count.
3: The only thing that we can be sure of in life is death, taxes and Labour ruining our lives. So, not quite guaranteed, but it's looking very, very good out on the floor at the moment.
1: There's been success too for the Liberal Democrats, who've gained control of Stockport Council in Greater Manchester. Votes cast in elections for the Scottish and Welsh parliaments will be tallied up throughout the day. Elsewhere, President Trump says American strikes against Iranian targets yesterday were a defensive action. He wrote online that three US Navy destroyers came under fire in the Strait of Hormuz. The World Health Organization insists the public health risk from hantavirus remains low as confirmed cases jumped to five. No symptoms have been reported among the remaining passengers on the infected cruise liner. Aston Villa are into the Europa League final. Unai Emery's side thrashed Nottingham Forest 4-0 in the second leg of their all-English semi-final, progressing 4-1 on aggregate. He says Villa fan Prince William joined celebrations after the game.
4: Yes. He was in the dressing room with the players and with me, and of course he's so happy as well.
1: And Crystal Palace are into their first ever European final. That's after beating Shakhtar Donetsk over the two legs of their Conference League last four tie.
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1: From the Sky News Centre at 6, reforms gained more than 250 council seats across England on a terrible election night for Keir Starmer. Labour have lost control of 6 local authorities so far, including Hartlepool, Oxford and Exeter. Justice Minister Sarah Saxman admits the results are bad.
2: They're a bitter pill to swallow. I think what it shows is that the electorate, wherever they are in the country, are frustrated at the pace of change. It's that frustration at the lack of hope and at the lack of the pace of delivery that are meaning that they're turning to other parties.
1: The Tories have also lost dozens of seats, while the Lib Dems have taken control of Portsmouth and Stockport councils. Shadow Home Secretary Chris Philp says the Conservatives are still recovering from the general election.
3: I mean, it takes time to rebuild from what was a very bad election defeat that we suffered 2 years ago, but we are rebuilding, right? We are going to make progress, I think, tonight compared to a year ago. We'll do better in terms of vote share.
1: Counting in the Scottish and Welsh parliaments will begin later. Iran's accused the US of breaching a ceasefire after it launched strikes yesterday. President Trump says there were a defensive action after 3 US Navy destroyers came under fire in the Strait of Hormuz. He insisted the pause in fighting is still in place.
4: People weren't hurt, but they were firing at us and we were firing back at them. And our firepower was a hell of a lot stronger than theirs, and they knocked the hell out of them.
1: The number of confirmed cases of hantavirus has risen to 5, but health officials insist the risk to public health remains low. No symptoms have been reported among remaining passengers on the infected ship, now bound for Tenerife. Aston Villa thrashed Nottingham Forest 4-0 in the second leg of their Europa League semi to secure their place in the final. Crystal Palace, meanwhile, are into their first ever European final in the Conference League. And Sir David Attenborough says he's completely overwhelmed by congratulations on his 100th birthday. He's been called a national treasure by the Prime Minister.
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0: A very, very, very good morning. Currently, the results being declared at the moment for dozens of English council elections. Now, Labour apparently has lost many control of many councils while Reform has gained over 200 seats so far. And I think they're still counting at the moment. Anyway, good morning. We'll bring you more news about that story and more information. Obviously, it's all going to be about election results this morning. Other than that, we've got great music. It is Friday. We're looking forward to the weekend. I'm not too sure exactly how excited it's going to be on the weekend. We might see a bit of breakout of sunshine tomorrow. But whatever your plans are, it's going to be beautiful. Right now, though, we're waking up nice and early. Good morning. It's Friday. Morning, Anoop. How you doing? Good morning out to Nilesh, out to Dipper. A very good morning out to Jiggy. Up nice and early. Everyone's ready. Morning, morning, morning. What are the plans for today? I need to get ready for this morning's blockbuster. That'll be coming after 7 o'clock as well. Don't worry, we've got a nice easy calculation for the morning. Something like 1 + 1 equals window. How's that possible? You have to give me an explanation, write a dissertation about that. Also, David Attenborough's official birthday today as well. Yesterday, and as I was getting quite excited about that, but today's the big day. It is the big day. And I was reading something about him as well. He goes, even though I'm David Attenborough, 100 years old, and apparently the genius of the world, of the earth, I still get things wrong when I watch Mastermind with my grandchildren, which is mad as well. So love that. David Attenborough, an icon, a legend, an absolute inspiration. 100 years old, he definitely deserves that as well. So we're talking a bit about him as well. You never know, he might pop up in this morning's calculation. Other than that, yeah, we've just got great music, got lots of energy, lots of vibes, your favourite moments, and then we'll have Band by Jabrasco at 9 o'clock. Basically, that's what's in store for the morning, and we'll kickstart right now. But at the moment, if you've not had your cup of tea, time to put the kettle on, sit back, find out how mad the roads are, and then we can start stressing about getting to work.
2: Traffic and travel.
3: Good morning. Starting with South Circular, westbound in Putney, we've already got emergency repairs, so a closure from Putney Hill to Burston Road, which means traffic may be busier than usual. To public transport, District Line, the late finishing of engineering works means severe delays westbound between Upminster and Earls Court. Just minor delays on Jubilee Line westbound, and problems with the signals at Chesham mean minor delays to Metropolitan Line between Chesham and Rickmansworth. Now, Heathrow Airport, all flights between the UK, Q8 and Bahrain reduced service because of this conflict in the Middle East. So check with your airline if you're due to fly soon. And that's the latest traffic and travel.
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0: I also giggle when this song came as well. Chukar tere kisko? Manko. What did you hear? Right, good morning, Dr. Talaka Radio. Should we get the latest in the news stories at the moment as well? The results have been declared in dozens of English council elections, and Labour currently has lost the control of many councils, while Reform has gained more than 200 seats. An outbreak of Hansen virus on board of a cruise ship is not the start of a pandemic, the UN Health Agency has said, despite what everyone's getting a little bit worried about. Even me, I had that little passing thought. Bonnie Tyler has been placed into an induced coma to aid a recovery after emergency intestinal surgery, a spokesman for the Star has said. It revealed a 74-year-old from Squen, Wales, has been rushed to hospital and they are home in Faro, Portugal. That's it. You're up to date with the news stories at the moment. Just looking at what the papers are going on about. This morning, Home Office immigration official exposed as a Chinese spy. That's the Daily Mail. The Telegraph this morning, China exploited. The Guardian this morning, criminals using photos on school websites to create abuse of imagery. Daily Express, it's time for Starmer to stand aside. And the Times this morning, PM urged by Miliband. Apologies there. PM urged by Miliband to set timeline for leaving. The I newspaper this morning, secret meeting hits Rayner and hope of becoming Prime Minister. That's it. You're all up to date with the current stories. It's 6:38 in the morning and you're locked into
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0: Traffic and travel.
2: Starting with the A13 westbound, we've already got some busy traffic. 15-minute queues from Raynham to Barking and the Lodge Avenue flyover. North Circular Road at Clockhouse Interchange, westbound 10-minute queues through Bowes Park. And North Circular Road west from Staples Corner to the IKEA, 10-minute delays. Now, Battersea Bridge, we've got a travel time of 10 minutes. This is stop-start traffic north from Prince of Wales Drive to Chelsea Embankment. And the M4 onto the elevated section delays 5 minutes, Hayes to Brentford eastbound. Now, District Line, late finish of engineering works means severe delays between Tower Hill and Earls Court, minor delays between Turnham Green and Richmond. And that's the latest traffic and travel.
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1: From the Sky News Centre at 7, Reform are celebrating big election gains across England after a terrible night for Labour. Nigel Farage's party has taken 350 seats, easily more than any other party. In contrast, Labour's lost control of 9 councils, including Hartlepool, Redditch, Oxford and Exeter. Our deputy political editor Sam Coates says Labour will be alarmed at their inability to defend seats.
2: They have basically kept about a third of them, lost 66%. And if you compare that to last year, it's pretty much even Stevens. Last year, everyone thought that the local elections are pretty much a disaster. I think they'll think that again.
1: The Tories have also suffered heavy losses, although they have snatched Westminster Council from Labour. Meanwhile, the Liberal Democrats have gained majorities on Stockport and Portsmouth councils and are hopeful of more wins elsewhere. MP Marie Goldman says it's no surprise.
3: We are on track to make our 8th successive year of election gains. Now, that doesn't happen by accident. That doesn't happen just because people don't like the other guys. It's because they like what they see from us as well. So we're really pleased to be continuing to make gains.
1: Counting will get underway later in elections for the Scottish and Welsh parliaments. Donald Trump says Iranian boats are at the bottom of the sea after exchanges of fire in the Strait of Hormuz. The US president says attacks on warships there were unprovoked, and he's branded Tehran's leaders as lunatics. A man will appear before magistrates later, charged with threatening Andrew Mountbatten Windsor near the Sandringham estate last Wednesday. 39-year-old Alex Jenkinson from Stowmarket faces a number of charges, including 2 counts of using abusive behaviour. Aston Villa are 90 minutes away from claiming a first major trophy in 30 years after thrashing Nottingham Forest to reach the Europa League final. Crystal Palace are also safely through to the Conference League decider after sealing a 5-2 aggregate win over Shakhtar Donetsk. And Shakira has revealed she has recorded the official song for this summer's World Cup alongside Burna Boy. The tournament starts in Canada, Mexico and the United States next month. That's the latest. I'm Stevie Shillinglaw.
4: Thank you very much, Stevie, and we'll catch you again in an hour.
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6: 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And 1 will say, the cat is stuck up a tree again. And every second, a BT employee will answer and connect those calls to the emergency services.
5: At the third stroke, the time from BT will be brilliant.
6: BT, behind brilliant things.
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4: A very good morning. Looking at the weather around London today, light clouds and light winds are the headlines throughout London. Temperature around 19 degrees Celsius at some points. It might come a bit sunshine. Later on in Manchester, though, drizzle and light winds. We're expecting it to be a bit rainy in Manchester in the later parts of the afternoon. Today in Manchester, 17 degrees Celsius at its highest.
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4: A very good morning. Ready to Friday. It's the 8th of May and officially it's David Attenborough's birthday. Someone needs to tell Enzo because he's getting quite excited about that as well. He did think it was yesterday, but we're correcting him today. It is David Attenborough's 100th birthday today. And also we're kicking off with 2 back-to-backs. Mika Singh with a bit of Gandhi Bath. Apparently, he's saying Gandhi Bath. You know, everyone heard Gandhi Bath, but Gandhi Bath is because he was out trekking one day. He fell over in a puddle, which was quite muddy, and then he had to go home. He had to jump into the bath. He looked at the water. It was quite dirty, and then he came up with the song Gandhi Bath. No, he didn't.
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0: Many brother ki dhulan. You know what? I had to play that one as well. I love this one. It's got such a beat. Good morning. It's 12 minutes past 7 o'clock in the morning and you're locked into Like a Radio. So excited for the Friday. I'm just catching up with my with Kajal at the moment about yesterday at the SBI. I said to her, I was like, did you bring the cake back? She didn't bring any cake. She goes, sorry, we finished it. I'm telling you, doors to doors.
1: Do you think of that?
0: I'm seriously.
2: Don't angry me.
0: Morning. All right, well, let's go over it as well, Donnie. You didn't have cake, it's Friday, but it's right. It's not no diet day today, is it? Morning out to Dinesh, how you doing? Good morning out to you. Getting ready with the crew as well. Shout out to the people, the builders, on the way to work. Morning out to the teachers as well. Miss Nandra, good morning to you. She started sending me quotes every morning, which are absolutely lovely, and I think I should start sharing them at some point. Anyway, we'll probably start that from Monday. Morning out to Minakshi. She goes, morning, Donnie, it's a long weekend for me. What? Minakshi? What? How did you do that? How did you bag a long weekend? She probably took a day off, Donnie. It's not that deep, mate. It's not that deep. All right. Just got jealous. I feel like I've been on radio for like 2 days nearly every day. And then on Saturday, I'm covering it again. I'm here between 7 and 10 for the Desi Beach Show, which is going to be fun as well. I mean, come on. Anyone to turn around and say, Donnie Basket, you're being lazy. I'll just show my timing sheet as well, isn't it? Morning out to Krishma, how you doing? We're having a deep conversation about how expensive takeaway stuff is as well. After I was getting a bit hungry, I'll be honest with you. I was getting a bit hungry. I jumped on an app right now and I thought I need to order some food because man's hungry. I looked at the price of it and I can't understand why they're trying to charge me $8.95 for like a yogurt bowl with a couple of slices of fruit in it. Like, why are you doing this to me? Why does everything have to be so expensive? I don't even know. Right, there's a bit of a story as well here. Well, it's a fact, apparently. Getting a compliment from a stranger is one of the biggest confidence boosters for women. A poll of women aged 50 and above revealed that what makes self-esteem soar when being comfortable in your own skin and feeling good about your weight and wearing a flattering outfit and featuring on the list. Yay, wear a flattering outfit. I don't have to do that. But shout out to everyone as well. Big up everyone's esteem. If you're feeling low about yourself, if you're feeling a bit thing, look in the mirror, right? That's what I would say. Look in the mirror, look at that reflection, analyse it a little bit, turn around, give it a bit of a side profile, look to the left, look to the right, turn around and say, you know what, you mate, you look like you've had a good life. You look like you've had a life. You look like you've been through life. You're living. And you look good.
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0: So shout out to SBI at Golders Green. They were celebrating their 50th anniversary, 50th birthday. But I'm shouting you out again because, like, kissing a cake, my name is HR, man. 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
0: Ah, do you know what? I love this. Lena. Leela, there are day balaho. It's always good that we've got one person that gives you straight advice, you know, which is probably advice you knew anyway, but it's nice that I do it. It's like when I turn to someone and say, oh, I've lost my phone, and they go, oh, you should have looked after it then. Yeah, that was great. And then when you say you lost your phone, and they're like, oh, you know what, just where did you have it lost? If I knew that, mate, I wouldn't have lost it. Leela, she goes, Donnie, you should prepare your breakfast in the morning.
4: Easy.
0: Or the night before, at least, anyway. Yeah, Lena, no, I'm not even that organised. I should prep all the poems and stuff for this morning's block, but I'm not that organised. You have no idea how stressful that 6 o'clock hour is in the morning.
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0: Enough to make a person go insane. Oh, yeah, that was quite clever. Almost. No, I'm joking, Lena. You know what, yeah? You are right, though. That's the problem, isn't it? Meal prep, they always say it's good. I've got one guy that works in the station, right? He's got like stacks and stacks of prepped meals in the fridge. Don't tell him, but I'm eyeing one up right now.
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3: Good morning. The A13 West, 25 minutes now. Queues from Raynham to Barking and the Lodge Avenue flyover. The M11 South, we've got 15-minute queues before North Circular Road, and North Circular Road itself westbound busy with around 10 minutes around the Clockhouse interchange. Traffic at Wandsworth Bridge Road, usual slow traffic before the new Kings Road northbound. M4 onto the elevated section up to 15 minutes east Hayes to Brentford, and the Parkway southbound through Hayes. We've got slow traffic just before the M4 at Junction 3. 2 Northern Line passenger incident at Tooting Beck means no service between Morden and Stockwell. Minor delays to the rest of the line. And that's the latest traffic and travel.
4: At the third stroke, the time from BT will be 6 o'clock precisely.
5: Today in the UK, 100,000 people will call 999. 3,000 will say fire service. 465 will say, I think she's gone into labour. And one will say, the cat is stuck up a tree again. And every second, a BT employee will answer and connect those calls to the emergency services.
4: At the third stroke, the time from BT will be brilliant.
5: BT, behind brilliant things.
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0: But I've neglected that so much. Good morning, it's Friday, 7:28 in the morning, and it's the Friday edition of this morning's
1: Brasco's Blockbuster.
0: I've got two options, right? I can even make it really descriptive, really easy. I can make it really cryptic. I'm trying to work out, do you know what, it's Friday? It's Friday, after I got a compliment from Rosie yesterday, she's like, Donnie, you know what, your poem's getting better. She goes, normally I get it from two words. But yesterday, she struggled a little bit. Rosie, morning to you. I don't know which one to go. It's Friday, should we go easy? No, let's go harder. Let's go harder, right? I'm going to put it straight up. He's framed for a crime he didn't do, while love and danger both break through. One killer hides in a shocking place, and nothing is clear in this deadly case. Any idea? I mean, it's not going to give you ideas, but this was an awesome movie. And if you know how Donnie Brasco's brain works, you probably might get it. He's framed for a crime he didn't do, while love and danger both break through. One killer hides in a shocking place, and nothing is clear in this deadly case. Dun, dun, dun, dun, dun. If you think you know the answer,
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0: Credit straight in to Leica's WhatsApp at the moment. Good morning, if you're locking in. Good morning to Manchester as well, by the way. Get your messages in this morning. I also want to remind you, Frankie Ocean Body, with the stage show, the musical, The Bang Bang, is moving. 6th of May and 9th of May, it's going to a new theatre, the new theatre in Peterborough. And then later on from the 12th of May and the 16th of May, it's moving over to Derby, Derby Theatre. Remember, if you want to get the information and follow the tour, and if it's coming to a town near you, you can go check it out. Frankie Goes to Bollywood, or Frankie Goes to Bollywood via a town near you. That's what it should be called, isn't it? You can always go to riffgotheatre.com. And remember, the exclusive radio partners are like a radio network. I love that. So if you ever miss any of the information, all you need to do is just go back to our website, likeradio.com, and you can get all the info there. Right, get the answers in this morning for the blockbuster. And just letting you know, it's not Ajnabi. I think the next poem I'll do, I'll make it a bit more descriptive, because it should make it easier, isn't it? Right now, Sonu Nigam, Dance Crew.

0: Yes. Oh.
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0: All right, nearly. She goes, Donnie, can you repeat it in Hindi? I'm like, stop it, bro. 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Sabre, yeah, I can't do it. It's too hard. I don't know. What I was trying to say in English, well, I tried to say it in Hindi, but originally it was in English. He's framed for a crime he didn't do while love and danger both break through. One killer hides in a shocking place and nothing is clear in his deadly case. Well, I got a couple of answers coming in. I realise people might think it's more Ajnabi. Do you want the version that makes it proper easy? Oh, go on then, it's Friday, Donnie. Jab, buffet, clear, there. Morning, Atsa G. How you doing? Morning to Raksha. Atsa 244. By the way, Ravi Sharma's not on radio until later on. And he's away on holiday at the moment. He's not on holiday. Oh, he's lost his brother. Sending love. Anyway, today's poem's like this, right? This is the easier version, right? If you can't get it now, it's over. It's over. His father's murdered. And the blame hits him fast. So he runs to uncover the truth from the past. A locket, two lovers, a danger in sight. One killer stays hidden till the end of the night. Ha ha ha. Ha ha ha ha. Murder mystery. Ha ha ha ha. Any idea what a movie is? That should have made it easier.
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0: Look, jokes apart, his father's murdered and the blame hits him fast, so he runs under the cover, the truth from the past. A locket, two lovers and danger in sight. One killer stays hidden till the end of the night.
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0: Good old Mikos Singh seems hot as well. Perfect for a Friday. How's everyone doing? 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I feel you. I'm missing my pillow this morning.
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0: One quick little reminder, his father's murder, the blame hits him fast, so he runs to uncover the truth from the past. A locket, two lovers and danger in sight. One killer stays hidden till the end of the night. Any ideas what the movie is? Because I'm going to put everyone out of their misery right now. Like a
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0: Right, good morning. Looking at our finances this morning, £1 sterling will buy you up to 128.32 Indian rupees, 379.27 Pakistani rupees, 1.36 US dollars, and then 1.16 euros.
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0: Do you know what? I can't believe it. Is that another day where I've beaten Rosie? No way. Have I beaten Rosie? Do I get one of these? Because today's movie officially was Gupt. The clue was there because he was framed for his father's murder at the end. There was a locket that was found. That's what we said there. Two lovers, lucky man. I mean, Manisha was all right, but imagine if you had a lover like Kajal in this movie. She was a murderer, mate. I've just spoiled it for anyone that's not seen a movie. I've just killed off the plot twist.

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2: Good morning, Marylebone Road into town. We've now got long delays as roadworks continue east from the Marylebone Flyover to Gloucester's Place. It's congestion all the way to Westway and back over the flyover, so leave yourself plenty of travel time. Battersea Bridge, long delays, 30-minute queues northbound from Prince of Wales Drive to Chelsea Embankment, and the M4 onto the elevated section, now 20 minutes east, Hayes to Brentford. M11, 15-minute queues south before North Circular Road, and the A1 south at Stirling Corner busy. We've also got District Line, the late finish of engineering works means severe delays between Turnham Green and Richmond. And cancellations on Bakerloo Line, minor delays to City of Westminster. And that's the latest traffic and travel.
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1: From the Sky News Centre at 8, it's turning out to be a bruising set of local election results for the Labour Party. It's lost control of 9 local authorities, with Southampton and Wandsworth in South London the latest to fall. Carnell Turner's an independent MP after having the Labour whip suspended. He gives his take on what's gone wrong for his former party.
2: The real thing was Keir Starmer's leadership and the fact that, I'm afraid to say, and this really does pain me, I mean it sincerely, by the way, Keir Starmer is more toxic on the doorstep in East Hull than Jeremy Corbyn ever was.
1: Reform UK have eaten into their share of council seats, winning over 350 so far, and have taken control of Newcastle under Lyme from the Conservatives. Nigel Farage will speak to party members shortly. Richard Tice is his deputy leader.
3: What we are witnessing is that the red wall of the Midlands and the North is being repainted a much brighter, more optimistic turquoise wall. And that will be the big news of the next 18 to 24 hours.
1: The Tories have made big losses but have retaken Westminster Council from Labour. The Lib Dems have taken Stockport and Portsmouth councils and won every single seat in Richmond upon Thames. Counting in the Scottish and Welsh Parliament elections begins later this morning. In other news, a third British person has contracted suspected hantavirus. The UK Health Security Agency says two other people from the UK are confirmed to have the virus, which broke out on board a cruise ship. A man will appear before magistrates later, charged with threatening Andrew Mountbatten Windsor near the Sandringham estate. The former Duke of York was walking his dogs in Norfolk last week. In sport, an Aston Villa thrashed Nottingham Forest 4-0 in the second leg of their all-English Europa League semi to secure their place in the final. Crystal Palace, meanwhile, are into their first ever European final in the Conference League. And Charlie XCX has released a new single. The Brat singer's new song, Rock Music, is expected to be the lead track on her upcoming album. That's the latest. I'm Stevie Shillinglaw.
4: Thank you very much, Stevie, and we'll catch you again in an hour.
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4: A very good morning. Looking at the weather in London, light clouds and light winds, temperature around 19 degrees Celsius. We're expected to be quite grey, but later in the evening, we might see a few little outbreaks of sunshine as well. Fingers, toes, eyes all crossed. Now, moving up to Manchester, it's a little bit different over there, starting off a bit grey and cloudy, and eventually a few outbreaks of rain are expected. Drizzle and light winds around Manchester, temperature around 17 degrees Celsius.
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4: A very good morning. Right, so this morning's calculation is going to be a little bit different, right? Because Kush is going away. And yesterday she was asking me a question about trying to fit some biscuits in her bag. And that means we're going to get Kush to do this morning's calculation because she's going to be off for a couple of weeks anyway. So why not get her on as well? Also, I want to test my knowledge a little bit this morning, so you'll be racing against Donny Brasco.
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0: one of our all-time favourites. You know what? I'm just looking at the video of, you know, Amazon done their first ever drone delivery. I know, I can't believe it. Apparently said masses of people actually turned up in Darlington, Camp Durham, to come and see the first ever package being delivered via Amazon. Man, if I was local in the area, I would have turned up as well. I'm a proper geek like that. Apparently they can send packages that weigh less than 2.25 kilos straight up as well. Right, good morning. Right now, though, we're about to play... Actually, wait, no, I need to do this first.
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0: Okay, G, shall we do the starting?
1: Calca Likeulations. On Like a Breakfast.
0: Good morning. Today's question, I'm not saying. No, I'm not saying we're going to get... Our presenter, Kush, that does a show from at 10 o'clock. Have you never heard her voice? She does a show from 10 o'clock up until 1 o'clock as well. She's going away on holiday, so I thought, why not bring her on this show? Because we're going to miss her voice, isn't it, for the next 2 weeks. Is it 2 weeks? Anyway, we'll find out more. But we're going to get her to set this morning's calculation. I wonder how hard it's going to be. Oh, man, her brain's crazy. Right, we're ringing. Ring, ring. Ringa, ringa, ringa, ring. Is it ringing? Oh, no. Oh. Hello? Hello? What? Hello?
2: Hello.
0: Hi, good morning.
2: Hello.
0: Hi, Kush, can you hear us clearly? You're live on Like a Radio right now.
2: Oh my God, Like a Radio, my favourite station ever.
0: Oh my God, wow, Kush, oh, amazing, man. You should listen to some of the shows as well, especially like the mid-morning show. Have you ever heard it?
2: Oh my God, is this the Tabasco man?
0: Oh no, look, don't milk it, bro. Just because you're overexcited and going away on holiday. Look at you, Kush, I've got some real situations going on right now. I found out something about you and I was pretty shocked.
2: What?
0: I was pretty shocked. So basically, I was sitting there minding my own business, having my almond salacha from the old machine there. And then our presenter, Gargel from next door, she turns up. She brings in a bag and she goes, Donnie, hi. There's a little present here for you. I was like, okay, what's this? She goes, when Kush comes in, can you give it to her? And I was like, all right. And she goes, it's her birthday present because your birthday's coming. And I was like, oh, that's really nice, Gargel. It looks like a really expensive pair of headphones or something like that. That she said for her birthday. And then, yeah, no, I'm breaking it. Wait, don't get excited. Don't act like you're psyched out. And then I go, oh, Gargel, that's really lovely. Like, Gargel, how much money are you making? You must be making more. At the breakfast, she goes, no, Donnie. She goes, didn't Kush message you? She basically gave us all an envelope with a list of names on it of all the presenters that she likes in the station and all said to them that if you all put in £5 each, then you can buy me these headphones for my birthday.
2: Yeah, I bullied most of my co-workers into getting me the headphones.
0: Kush, I've never in a million years ever heard anyone do that in my entire lives. I better pull out a fiver right now and add to that kitty. Otherwise, poor Gargel.
2: You know why I didn't add yours? Because you bought me the lovely hoodie that I wear every day. So I was like, oh, bichare ne already mujhe present de diya.
0: Okay. I mean, I'll take that. Give my fiver back.
2: But I'll take your £5. I'll
0: Yeah, no, give my £5 back,
2: Gargel. I'll take your £5. No, I want my £5.
0: It's cost crisis, you know, cost of living and all that.
2: Did you see the envelope? Did you see my Dan Patra? It's all like decorated and stuff. And I think people just were like so fed up of me that they were like, just take this money and go, Kush.
0: Get out of my face and that, Kush. Yeah, take it. That's a new...
2: Yeah,
0: that's
2: pretty much.
0: You know, we've got a lot of a younger audience listening right now. And from now on, I think this is going to happen. Young audience, if you're listening, take from Auntie Kush, yeah? What you need to do, go up to your favourite uncles and aunties. Give him a little list and say, I want this. If you lot all put this much in, I can finally get it, right? That's how you need to do it, Kush. Where did you come up with that genius idea?
2: I have so many genius ideas, DB.
0: I think you're crazy. It's not genius. Oh, Kush, when I found that, I was like, oh my God, I can't believe it. Only you, innit? Only you. It's so cute. Yes. So cute. When is your birthday, by the way? Can you let us know?
2: My birthday is on Sunday.
0: This Sunday coming, yeah? So that makes it, what day is that? I can't work out.
2: 10th of May.
0: Wait, 10th of May. So remember, everyone messaged Kush at some point saying happy birthday. But you know what? Feel free, just message her all day today during the show and say happy birthday. Right, Kush, we've got important stuff to do right now. Right?
2: Yes.
0: I'm going to restart the jingle. I'm going to restart the jingle, okay. And I'm going to hand straight over to you because today you are setting this morning's Calcalculations.
1: Calcalculations. Mm-hmm. On Leica Breakfast.
0: Let's go, Kush Benji.
2: So I am struggling right now.
0: Right.
2: I'm flying out right after the radio show and I have 12 kgs of space left in my suitcase, right?
0: Okay.
2: Now, I always take all these biscuits for everybody at home. Now, each of that the biscuit weighs 360 grams, okay?
0: Each pack.
2: But they come in pack. Each pack right. is 360 grams, but they come in a pack of two.
0: Okay.
2: So how many packs of two can I fit into my suitcase without exceeding the weight limit?
0: Oh, so you want to keep in a state. Right. So we'll repeat this again, yeah? Because you did send me the question there. I didn't remember it. I was rubbish at that. So you said you have packs of biscuits that weigh 360 grams each pack, but they come in packs of two.
2: Yes.
0: Right? And you have...
2: And I have 12 kgs of space left.
0: Okay, all right. And you want to know how many packs of two biscuits can you take in, yeah?
2: Yeah.
0: With your baggage. Right, that's this morning's
2: yes, calc... Please.
0: I see that you've given us multiple choice here, but I think we don't need to give multiple choice, do we? Because we've got geniuses listening right now. Like Nilesh.
2: Help me out.
0: Right, say that question. Get that question in as well. Right, Kush, you want to say it one more time, nice and clear, and I'll count over the number.
2: So 12 kgs of space left in my suitcase. Each biscuit weighs 360 grams, but they come in a pack of two. So how many packs of two can I fit in without exceeding my weight limit? So I've got only 12 kgs left now.
0: Oh, I love that. Kush, thank you very much for this calculator. Have you worked out the answer or are you just waiting until all the young ones answer?
2: I'm waiting. I was like, maybe 20 more, maybe. I don't know.
0: Go help, girl. Kush, go help, girl.
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0: I really wish the sun was out as well, innit? I love a Friday. Sunny Fridays would be awesome, but I don't know, it's quite grey at the moment. 8:22 in the morning, shout out to everyone who's got the answers as well. I think we could help Kush as well. That was a wicked question, isn't it? I've got my answer, if you got yours, drop them into WhatsApp. Remember, I'll give the number a little bit. And if you didn't hear this morning's question, I'll repeat it for you right now.
1: 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Just add hot water and enjoy Coca Noodles in 3 minutes. Calca Likealations on Like a Breakfast.
0: So this is what happened this morning, right? Kush was on phone and she's basically flown off to India. She's going back to see the

earlier? So basically, Kush has 12 kilograms of space left in a suitcase. Not bad, man, because, yeah, she's got a lot of clothes, mate. She's got a lot of clothes. She's got so many clothes that even when she comes in with a handbag, she's got clothes that are just folded up and put in there as well. Mad. Kush has 12 kilos of space left in a suitcase, and she wants to fill it with packs of biscuits for her family back home. Now, each pack of biscuits weighs 360 grams each, but they're sold in packs of two. So you get two strips together. That means it's 360 times two. I'm making it easy for you. 360 grams each, but they're sold in packs of two. So you get two strips together. That means it's 360 times two. I'm making it easy for you. And we're asking this morning, how many packs of two can Kush

0: Badaiyah, mate. Badaiyah. Morning out to Marley, out to Sandvi Sharma. Well done to you as well. You got the right answer. Hannah, Ishan, Maya, Saban. I'll get your answers on very soon. Morning out to Pradeep Arush. He's 11 years old. Big man things. Out to Shiv. Good morning to you. Out to little Ria. She's got the right answer and she get extra points. Syrah, though. Syrah, can you go and wash your face, eat some badams, go and do 10 seconds of deep breathing outside and come back and try that question again? Because that's the wrong answer. It's not 33. Good morning out to the 853. Out to little Moose. He's got the right... Of course Moose's got the little right answer. Morning out to Annika. Morning to Naina. And morning to Ajay. I'm just checking your answer. Yes, you got the right answer. Well done to you. All right, Syrah, you know what it is. It's because you haven't split it. Morning to Rohan, you're wrong. And shout out to D, by the way, as well. Oh, D, now I got that. Get your answers in. 12 kilos left. She wants to take biscuits. They're sold in packs of two. Each pack is 360 grams. So when you got two of them, it's double that, right? And then you got to find out how many packs of two she can actually take in the remainder. Oh, this is getting hard.
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3: Starting with Marylebone Road into town, we've got really slow traffic with roadworks ongoing, so long delays from Marylebone Flyover to Gloucester Place. Now, Battersea Bridge, 30 minutes now. This is from Prince of Wales Drive to Chelsea Embankment northbound. The A1 south at Stirling Corner, 10-minute queues now. The M11 delays of 10 minutes at North Circular Road. A12 west, just before Redbridge roundabout, 10-minute delays. And the A13, 15 minutes west from Raynham to Barking and the Lodge Avenue flyover. Central line, earlier faulty train at Oxford Circus means severe delays between White City, Ealing Broadway and West Ruislip. And that's the latest traffic and travel.
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0: You love it, innit? Nothing like a DJ check and smash up in the morning. Good morning, morning, morning. 8:35, you're locked into local radio at the moment. I'm just going to read the news headlines as well. This morning's all dominated about the elections as well. The results have been declared in dozens of English council elections at the moment. Labour's lost control of many councils, while Reform has gained more than 200 seats currently as well. Remember, listen to the top of the hour. We'll bring you the top headlines and the current information on news. An outbreak of hantavirus on board of a cruise ship is not the start of a pandemic, the UN Health Agency have said as well. I'm not going to lie, I did sit there and think, oh no, is this going on? You know, that was after they announced that two people have come back and they're actually quarantining at the moment. Hopefully it'll all be good as well. And don't worry, no panic, it's not happening. Right now though, we need to get the answer out for the little mans and the little girls and the little ladies and the big ones that have got the answers. Morning out to Kustub. Well done, you got the right answer, by the way. I did ask him what his favourite biscuits is, and he turned around and he said, Donny, I love a bourbon biscuit. Kustub, you and me, mate, we are cut of the same cloths. People, you know what, we don't give enough respect to the bourbon. The humble bourbon biscuit. I mean, everyone comes up to me like, Donny, I love custard cream. I know, custard creams are the goats and everything, but I love a bourbon. I don't know about hobnobs. Everyone says hobnobs are the SAS warriors of biscuit dunking. Like, apparently you can dunk a hobnob for like hours and it'll just stay there intact or whatnot. Anyway, but Danielle, well done. So you got the right answer. More out to Sanvi. I did mention you as well. Right, Hannah. Eeny, meeny, miny, mo. Out of all the voice notes, do you know the first one? You're the first one. That's why I'm going to play you on the radio.
1: Hi, Donnie.
0: Hello.
1: My name is Hannah. And today,
0: Hannah, can I just say, I like that little lechuk attitude at the beginning. Hi, Donnie.
1: Hi, Donnie. My name is Hannah.
0: Hi.
1: And today's answer is there's 16 packs of biscuits. Bye. Have a great day.
0: Oh, no. Thank you very much, Hannah. So, Kush, if you're listening, it seems like the answer is 16, according to Hannah.
2: Good morning, Donny Basco. This is Sean, and today's calculation answer is you will fit six. My mum thinks that you will fit 16 packs of biscuits into the suitcase without exceeding the limit. Bye, have a great day.
0: Big up your mumsy, she's right. I mean, you would fit 16, but Donny Basco came over and then about four of them.
3: Good morning, Donny Basco. My name is Deviti. Today's answer is that your number is 635. But I have a good day.
0: Wait, hold up. That's yesterday's answer. Oh, no. Oh, she just messaged. She goes, morning, Donnie. My voice note's not loading. It's not going through, but the answer's 16. Oh, no. Oh, how can I play yesterday's one? Right, Sabani, you're going to do the final answer on this one.
4: Good morning, Donnie Brasco. My name is Sabani. Today's calculation answer is...
0: Yeah?
4: Hush can pack 16 packs of biscuits. Bye, have a great day.
0: On that, Hush probably can pack 16 packs of biscuits. I wouldn't be able to. I would have eaten about 30% of them anyway. But well done to everyone that got the right answer, because today's answer was 16. Hush, we sorted out your problem.
5: The UK Asian Film Festival Guide.
0: Our UCAF is happening at the moment. When's it ending? It's actually ending on the same. Two more days. All you need to do to get the latest information is type in the letters, like I am right now. UCAF onto however you search for your information. The event's normally called Tongues of Fire. Right, so you can get all the info there. A couple of movies to come and watch. There was a lot of big ones. And the closing gala actually happens on the 10th as well. I think, I'm just checking right now for you, I think you can actually still buy tickets for the closing, for the last movie as well. Just letting you know. Shadowbox. Yeah, you can still buy tickets there to go and see Shadowbox, and that's at BFI South Bank the 10th of May. Just letting you know, Shadowbox, when a husband is drawn into a murder investigation, Maya struggles to hold a family together as love, shame and uncertainty begin to close in. Shadowbox is an intimate, emotionally charged portrait of family negotiation, pressure, fragility and resolved pain. It always gets a little bit different, isn't it, in the morning? But there you go, that's Tongues of Fire, the UCAF, the UK Asian Film Festival. I've been dreaming about this song by Guru, so I thought, why not? Let's get it on as well. It's called Perfect. I do want to play WoW, but I don't think I'm going to have enough time as well. Good morning.

0: message and he goes, Donnie, my nanny turned around and said, Donnie, even if it's 0.6 left over of the pack, we'd still take it if we're flying. If we're flying around, she'll shout at my Pakistani family as well. She goes, all you need to do is get a Ziploc bag and put the biscuits in there.
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3: Marylebone Road into town, long delays due to roadworks from the Marylebone flyover to Gloucester Place. So you'll find it's back over the flyover with delays. The Limehouse Link Tunnel traffic is really busy with earlier broken down lorry that was blocking things. That's been and gone, but just before Butcher Row, you'll still find delays. Battersea Bridge traffic, 30 minute queues north from Prince of Wales Drive to Chelsea Embankment. And the M11 southbound delays 15 minutes just before North Circular Road. Westbound at Redbridge Roundabout, M4 Heathrow Spur Road, 15 minutes south before the tunnels into the terminals. And Central Line, earlier faulty train at Oxford Circus means severe delays between White City, Ealing Broadway and West Ruislip. And that's the latest traffic and travel.
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1: From the Sky News Centre at 9, Keir Starmer's admitted election results in England are tough, but says he won't resign. His party's lost more than 150 council seats across the country and given up control of 9 authorities, including Hartlepool, Tamworth, Oxford and Southampton. The Prime Minister has been questioned about pressure for him to go.
2: Voters have sent a message about the pace of change, how they want their lives improved. I was elected to meet those challenges, and I'm not going to walk away from those challenges and plunge the country into chaos.
1: The Tories have also suffered losses, but taking control of Westminster Council in London. Reform, meanwhile, are the big winners, gaining over 380 seats. Leader Nigel Farage insists the best is yet to come for his party.
3: The pattern that's emerging over the country is that Labour are being wiped out by Reform in many of their most traditional areas. And what you're going to see later on today is the Conservative Party being wiped out in their heartlands like Essex.
1: The Lib Dems, meanwhile, have gained Stockport and Portsmouth, hailing what they call a record-breaking winning streak. Counting is getting underway this morning in the Scottish and Welsh Parliament elections. In other news, health officials have revealed a third British national has suspected hantavirus following an outbreak on a cruise ship. It follows 2 confirmed cases. None of those patients is currently on board the vessel in the Atlantic. The chief executive of Southeast Waters announced he's stepping down just a week after the group's chairman quit. A report by MPs recently said they had no confidence in the company's leadership after major supply outages in Kent and Sussex. There'll be an all-English side in all 3 European finals later this month. Aston Villa and Crystal Palace have made it through the semis of the Europa and Conference Leagues. And Sir David Attenborough says he's completely overwhelmed by congratulations on his 100th birthday. He's been called a national treasure by the Prime Minister. That's the latest. I'm Stevie Shillinglaw.
4: Thank you very much, Stevie, and happy birthday, David Attenborough!
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4: Good morning, looking at today's weather. In London, light clouds and light winds. We're expecting it to be a bit of a grey overcast day at certain points. There might be a few little outbreaks of sunshine here and there. Temperatures around 19 degrees Celsius. Now in Manchester, it's going to be a little bit rainy, a bit of drizzle later on in the afternoon. 17 degrees Celsius at its highest, temperatures wise. Now, looking at pollen, it's going to be a low pollen count, which is great news for everyone suffering from hay fever.
0: 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Donny Brasco.
4: A very good morning. The results are coming in about the elections. Remember, listen to our news team as they bring you the information as soon as we get it as well. We'll bring up today info anyway. Coming up about 4 minutes past 9 o'clock. We're going to kick off with 2 back-to-backs. And then we go into this morning's Bad Budget Brasco. It's Friday, so let's have some fun.
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0: seas apply. Can I say morning out to Anoop as well? You know, this morning, about 6 o'clock in the morning, he goes, Donnie, there's a song stuck in my head, right? Churi, churi, dil, tera, chura, inge. I love it. It's stuck in my head now as well, so at some point, we're going to get that on for you as well, Anoop. Remember, if there's anything you want to hear right now this morning, now's your opportunity to get it in, because this is The Breakfast Blend, and if you want to hear something, this is that all-important number.
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0: Also, can I say a very good morning out to Hina. Hina. Then it'd be Nabi Nate Gina. She goes, morning, Donnie. It's my birthday today and I'm enjoying a chilled morning at home listening to you as always. Can you play me anything of your choice? Hina, I'm going to have to pull out a proper banger for you as well at some point anyway. Hina, happy 21st or 21st birthday. We'll stick at 21st. Happy 21st birthday to you as well. Hopefully you have a lovely day and celebrate your birthday. It's brilliant to get a birthday on a Friday, isn't it? It means you have a whole weekend of just partying.
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0: Get some Guru Randhava from you as well. We've got those vibes going on here. It might not be summer outside, but it's summer inside. Once again, Hina, happy birthday. Morning, Barbara. It's been a while.

0: Lahore. I think you should have done a whole series, isn't it? Lagdi Chennai di, lagdi Kerala di, lagdi East Ham di. 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
0: Hold up, bro. Hold up. It's Friday today, yeah? It's Friday. It was a bank holiday weekend, last weekend. It's a Friday. It's been a short week. But I've just got a message in from Ash. She goes, Donny, I'm stressed out. I can't believe it. She goes, can you believe I had a meeting, a business work meeting, at 6 a.m. this morning? What? 6 a.m.? I shouldn't have even said that on radio because, you know, Raj Badden's going to be listening. He's like, 6 a.m, yeah? Start getting Donny to start doing meetings at 6 a.m. Can't believe it. Ash. Hope you're making, like, at least 6 or 7 figures, mate. It's 6 a.m. in the morning. You can't get a business meeting out of me at 6 a.m. It's 6 a.m. in the morning. You'd be lucky if you get any dribble out of me because, like, the whole night I've just been sitting there going... It's not a good sight. This is a bit weird, right? Has anyone ever recorded themselves fully asleep and looked back at it? It's disgusting.
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0: Morning, G. She's asking me to join a company. Does that mean I've been headhunted to join up a new job? She's planning on getting a cafe and a van where they drive around and hand out samosas, like an ice cream truck of samosas. She's like, Donny, you should come down. She goes, you could play tunes all day and shout out the top of it. That'd be really cool, wouldn't it? Imagine if there's an ice cream van, a samosa van, going around. It'd be a bit annoying if I'm sitting at the top there just like shouting out at people, isn't it? I don't know. But yeah, gee, I don't know. Let me know how much you're paying. We'll see what happens, isn't it? Because it's all about the moolah, baby. It's all about the moolah. Right, good morning. Like every morning, we play a little bit of a gunner. It got a bit fun over the last couple of days. I feel like I won. And there you go. I'm just giving you a free one. Yeah, muft galo, yellow gunner. Yeah, that's what I'm playing. No, do you know, on a real level, because it's Friday, should we just try this for a little bit? I'm only going to play this much. That's all I'm playing. If you're an absolute genius on Friday and you want to have a bit of fun right now, tell me exactly what that song is.
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0: And on a level, if you do get it just from that little bit, I mean, hats off to you today, man.
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3: Good morning, Marylebone Road into town. We've got long delays with roadworks ongoing east from Marylebone Flyover to Gloucester Place. Traffic through Battersea Bridge, also travel time of 20 minutes northbound from Prince of Wales Drive to Chelsea Embankment with stop-start traffic. Wandsworth Bridge Road through Fulham, slow traffic, 10-minute queues north just before New Kings Road and Limehouse Link Tunnel. Earlier broken down lorry was briefly on the carriageway. It's been and gone, but congestion remains to Aspen Way at Canary Wharf. Now, North Circular Road, its usual delays west at Clockhouse Interchange and the M4 onto the elevated section east, Hayes to Brentford. But Central Line, earlier faulty train at Oxford Circus still means severe delays. And that's the latest traffic and travel.
4: 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Today, there'll be unexpected adventures moving in from the east, with high chances of bumping into friends and conversations that go on longer than planned. Later this week, expect a refreshing iced coffee, made for picnics with picky bits and nowhere to be until 6. 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Costa iced coffee, made for summer.
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don't even know what the rest of the soundtrack from Cocktail 2 is going to be like, but if this is anything to go by, it's going to be a banger, innit? Proper summer anthems. Looking forward to that. Got some Cheeky Wiggy on the way as well. Kylie Minogue, can you believe it? And Sona Nigam coming up for Oh, someone's happy, innit? Oh, wow, you never knew you were getting those headphones. Oh, do you know what? If you missed anything, right, go back to about 8 o'clock this morning, listen back on the show, and you get to hear what happened with Kush. The reason I'm talking about Kush at the moment, one, she's going away on holiday, right, Chalotike, I'm quite happy that she's going. I'm shukra, torasala, you know, we get a bit of peace pass. I don't even know. But we get a bit of peace at Leica, so we're all quite excited about it. No one has to randomly start doing dance videos or start doing this or that, or I don't even know how to explain this a little offer, but she's going away on holiday for 2 weeks. But the big thing is, it's going to be her birthday on Sunday, which was quite shocking because Kush actually done something really unique for her birthday. And if you missed it, I'm not going to tell you now, you've got to go and listen back later on, find out how boggle this girl really is.

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1: There's actually a song from Raja, I think it's Raja Babu. No, it's not. It's Chote Sarkar. And I think the lyrics go along the line, Main aaya hoon jahan se wo bada uncha makan hai. And it's a little bit crazy one because they put him in a bugle ashram. Just looking at Kush while I say that as well. It's crazy. Listen back to 8 o'clock and you find out exactly what she's done. Right now, though. No one, absolutely no one, got it right this morning. I was worried that if I got too much into it, it would be way too easy. Sheetha's like, Donnie, don't do that. Cyrus like, Main pura kaam kum chhod kar sunne aayi. Do second ke liye. Baba's like, bhai ye kya tha? Jawad with his meaty, meaty ball. Turned around and said, bhai, toh sa jada bajada ho na. I was like, Jawad, jada bajam. Oh, easy. Oh, Ghana. So today's Ghana sounds like this. Now, I wonder if you've got that one right. Any idea what this morning's Ghana is? I'll repeat it one more time, and it sounds like this. Get your answers straight into radio. Good morning, out to Gargi, a very good morning to you, and out to Jasmine.
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0: I want a Chiggy Wiggy. Can you imagine Sona Nigam's face when Kylie Minogue started singing to him saying Chiggy Wiggy boy? He must have been well confused as well. That was Chiggy Wiggy taken from the movie. That was an absolute flop. But that was such a big... Like, I can't... How did you flop a movie when you got Kylie Minogue in it? Only Akshay can do things like that. That's why I love him. I'm here, see, there, saw, there, Akshay, Akshay. You know, I'm so shocked. I'm sincerely pretty shocked, right? I thought this is such a popular song that you'd get it straight away. I don't even have more to... I'll play it again. Have a little listen. Come on. Come on. I mean, I think I need to give a clue this morning. Barbara's like, Donnie, it's hard. Sheetha's like, I've got no idea at all. Aisha's like, what on earth is this song? Cyrus just sent a range of emojis. Javad's still not sent an answer. I can't believe it. Ash, you got no idea? I'll play it one more time. I'm going to say the words, Dishan! Right, Barbara, that should help a little bit. Dishan! Have that in your mind and think about this. The thing is, if you translate the title of this song, you might want to reply by saying, Giza, you need to go and see a doctor or at least an optician at the moment. That's all I can say. If you think you know the answer, have a little guess and get it straight into What's Up.
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0: 22 22. I'm still in shock. I'll play it one more time. Oh, look at this, man. Aisha's like, Donnie, whatever the song is, your ungul's not playing it right. Listen, there's nothing wrong with my ungul. Oh, Barbara's got it. Barbara's got it. I think Varsha's got it. Everyone else, kya kare, yaar? Kya kare? Is it rakho, yaar?
1: Brasco on Brekkie.
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0: 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I honestly can't even believe it. Like, Pretty goes to me, Donnie, you made it so hard this morning, right? We've just heard the song Akio Sigoli Mari, right? We've just heard that. Can I just go back to anyone that says whatever I was playing was the same thing yet? Syrah, by the way. Akio Sigoli Mari. I mean, oh yeah, it doesn't sound anything the same.
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0: I do need to give a special mention out to Millie this morning, and well done out to Lucky and Himali. Them three. Oh, Deval as well. Them four people, absolute geniuses.
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0: Right, officially the end of the breakfast show. Don't worry, you got Kush in London taking care of you all the way to 1 o'clock. It's the last show for 2 weeks. 2 weeks, Kush. 2 weeks. It's getting sad, isn't it? To jaareo. To si jaareo. To si jaldi jao. I'm joking. I'm going to miss you, Kush. We're all going to miss you as well. But we got a beautiful cover in the form of Jannat and Ruby that will be stepping in over the next 2 weeks to join us as well. Remember, they're going to keep the seats warm for Kush when she returns back. And also, just today, let her know, because she won't be on air on Sunday, but it is her birthday. So today, we're celebrating it at Leica Radio at some point. So just message her throughout on that show, wish her a happy birthday. Well, you don't have to. She'll probably tell you to wish herself a happy birthday at one point anyway.
1: Traffic and travel.
5: Starting with Marylebone Road, long delays with roadworks eastbound from Marylebone Flyover to Gloucester Place. You'll find that Battersea Bridge, it's still a travel time of 20 minutes with start congestion this morning, north from Prince of Wales Drive to Chelsea Embankment. Wandsworth Bridge Road, we've got a travel time of 15 minutes north just before New Kings Road. West Hill, usual slow traffic, 10 minutes north at Tibbetts Corner and Upper Richmond Road. And Shooters Hill Road, 15 minutes from Blackheath Common to Deptford Bridge. Now M4 onto the elevated section, now down to 5 minutes. Good news, things are reduced. East Hayes to Brentford and Central Line, earlier faulty train at Oxford Circus, just means minor delays between North Acton and West Ruislip. And that's the latest traffic and travel.
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1: From the Sky News Centre at 10, the Prime Minister has confirmed he will continue to lead the Labour Party and the country, but admitted the local election results are tough. Sir Keir Starmer was speaking after they lost control of 9 local authorities, including Exeter, Oxford and Hartlepool. The Prime Minister has vowed not to walk away.
2: We need to inject that hope and convince people that things can and will get better, and that's why in coming days I'll set out the further steps that we will take.
3: Are you going to stand as Prime Minister at the next general election?
2: Yes. It was a 5-year term I was elected to do. I intend to see that through.
1: The big winners so far are Reform UK, who've taken nearly 400 seats. The Lib Dems, meanwhile, have gained Portsmouth and Stockport. The Tories have lost Hampshire and Newcastle under Lyme and are 170 seats down. Shadow Housing Secretary James Cleverly insists it's a mixed picture.
4: We've had some very, very disappointing results, and of course we have. But we've also gained control of Westminster Council, Wandsworth Council, held on to Harlow, gains in Peterborough, held on to Fareham in Swell of Braverman's patch.
1: Counting is now underway for elections in the Scottish and Welsh parliaments. In other news, a third British national has been diagnosed with suspected hantavirus linked to a cruise ship outbreak. Officials say they're on the remote South Atlantic island of Tristan da Cunha. The ship's expected to dock in Tenerife on Sunday. Our correspondent Sadia Chowdhury is on the Spanish island.
5: They said UK government staff will be on the ground, and anyone, passengers or crew not showing symptoms, will be escorted to the airport for free passage on a dedicated repatriation flight. This flight, they say, will operate under strict infection control measures.
1: A man will appear in court later accused of threatening Andrew Mountbatten Windsor close to the Sandringham estate. The former Duke of York was in Norfolk when the alleged incident took place. And the chief executive of South East Water has quit. It comes after a report said MPs have no confidence in the leadership team. That's the latest. I'm Stevie Shillinglaw.
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8: Good morning. Taking a look at the weather for today. We've got light clouds and light winds for London and surrounding areas. Maximum temperature reaching 19 degrees Celsius.
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0: this is my happy song. You're 400 road to kick off the first hour of your mid-morning show from Reddy, Rocky, Rani, Prem Kahani, Om Shanti, Om, and Sky Force. I'm definitely jumoing today. And welcome to the mid-morning show.
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0: I have no idea if it's hard. I have no idea if it's easy. I have no idea at all. I'm just going to leave it to you. Here we go.
3: I was just too sad. And I'm not the kind of person to give sadness to people. But I'm healing, I'm better, and I want to be busy because otherwise there's nothing to do, you know, like I live alone and my husband is not there, so, and he used to keep me very, very busy.
0: And there you go, that's it. That was a big clue there.
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2: Right, so first of all, I do want to say a big hello to Nilesh, Jazz, Iqbal, Anisha, Sham, G, Jyothi, Advarsha, Mitesh, Indu, Varun. Thank you for the lovely messages that you have sent in. Some of us have gotten involved in the Mystery Voice as well. I believe Iqbal, Anisha, Sean, Zahida, you are coming in with a correct answer. If I've missed any names, I'm going to go through the WhatsApp again. But I have been a little bit preoccupied behind the scenes. And the reason is, you know this, and today I am going away. I will be away for 2 weeks. And the mid-morning show will be in the very, very good hands of my mentor, Ruby Raza, and my friend, Jannat. Both very, very seasoned Purane Chawal Pakke presenters. So basically, I do hope you miss me, but it's going to be so great to hear them on air, because now I get to be on the other side and I'll be their listener on the mid-morning show. I will be getting involved in the Mystery Voice. So those are your voices that will be keeping you company on the mid-morning show for the next 2 weeks. That aside, I just opened my birthday present and I've been waiting for these beautiful silver brown headphones for a while. But the way I am is that, nay, why should I buy my own present? So I demanded, I bullied my co-workers to basically pitch in and get me that. And we were just unboxing then. When being radio presenter, everybody wants to hear the quality of it. Everybody wants to see if it works. Everybody wants to like pose with it. So that is what was happening behind the scenes. What are your plans for the weekend? If you are heading out with family or friends, make sure you check out the Southern Eastern Group Safe, which makes travel a lot more affordable. And their website is southeasternrailway.co.uk/groupsave. So basically, between 3 or 9 adults traveling, you save 1/3 on the tickets. Yep, you get to spend more on the day.
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4: 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And
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4: 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Players must be 18 or over.

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0: Absolutely enjoyed this one for 2 weeks. At number one, the title track with Chand Mera Dil. The voice of Fahim Abdullah. We'll find out tomorrow on The Chart Show with Neeraj if it remains on Numero Uno.
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2: Too sad. And I'm not the kind of person to give sadness to people. But I'm healing, I'm better, and I want to be busy because otherwise there's nothing.
0: There you go, that's it. You want to think of the 70s. You also want to think of right now because she is coming back and doing a lot more work recently, and she absolutely deserves to be seen in the big screen. She started as a child artist in the 60s and she's come such a long way. Whenever I look at her, I just think, oh my God, pure elegance, pure class.
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a beautiful voice in the beautiful song in the voice of Hari Sandhu. And we had Nimesh, Javad, the Jyoti, Nilesh, and Mr. Psyche also coming in with the correct answer. Today's mystery voice, the legendary Neetu Singh. London's refreshing sound. 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
1: From the Sky News Centre at 11, the Prime Minister says he's determined to fight on as Labour leader despite a bruising night for his party in the local elections in England. Labour has lost control of 9 councils, including Hartlepool, Tameside and Exeter. While the Tories have gained Westminster Council, they've also lost more than 170 seats so far. But Labour leader Kemi Badenoch's putting a positive spin on things.
2: The Conservatives are coming back. I promised to renew this party. I said that we were going to rebuild after our worst defeat ever. And we can see those signs of renewal everywhere that we are standing.
1: Reform UK have been the big winners so far. They've won almost 400 seats. The Lib Dems are also celebrating gains, taking Portsmouth and Stockport. Sarah Davey says voters clearly wanted change after feeling let down by the two main political parties.
3: Sometimes they go for change, which I think is from extreme populist parties like Reform and Green. But their message of change is quite destructive. It's burn it all down change. I think Liberal Democrats offer a different change, which is a build-up change.
1: Meanwhile, counting has started in the parliamentary elections in Scotland and Wales. A third British person has been diagnosed with a suspected case of hantavirus linked to an outbreak on a cruise ship. UK health officials say two other British nationals are currently being treated for the rat-borne disease. One of Britain's first gay surrogate parents will appear in court in Essex later, charged with human trafficking and rape. 57-year-old Barry Druitt-Barlow and his partner Scott Druitt-Barlow, who's 32, have both been charged with multiple offences following an investigation by specialist officers. The chief executive of South East Waters stepping down just a week after the group's chairman quit. David Hinton will stay in his post over the summer. And average house prices paid by first-time home buyers have fallen to their lowest level so far this year. The typical cost of a property has fallen to just over £299,000. That's the latest. I'm Stevie Shillinglaw.
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5: Oh, today is very important that the weather is good and all flights take off well for international travel. Taking a look at the weather for today, we've got light clouds and light winds for London and surrounding areas. The maximum temperatures are reaching 19 degrees Celsius.
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5: 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I've been told my holiday excitement is showing on air. 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

0: You talked about those Friday vibes. I gave you some Friday vibes. You're back to back, so we're your two 90s from Dilwale Dulhaniya Le Jayenge and Hum.
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1: And that was taken from the movie. My name is Khan. Well, if you don't know me, my name is Kush, and this is your mid-morning show on your Liker Radio. There's so much that is happening with the Liker Radio Network right now. But I do have to remind you, don't forget to get your tickets for Frankie Goes to Bollywood from Rifko Theatre. It is colourful. It is fun. It's, you know, like when you go in to watch something, you just want to forget about what's happening around and you just want to go into a different world. And Frankie Goes to Bollywood literally transports you to into this magical world of this main character who dreams, and she dreams big. Like I mentioned before, love the costume, love the choreography, love the colorful sets, and it just makes you realize that when a bunch of talented people come together, what can happen live in front of you in screen. You know, when you watch movies and things like that, you're like, okay, you know, it's production has gone into it, but as you're watching something live, you can see like the stage is moving, you can see like a door opens and you can see a house suddenly comes in. So it's absolutely beautiful. Also, I need a beautiful track from your classics. Yes, of course, Like a Gold Sister radio station. We've got that as well. But we need one in the mid-morning show. Something from the 60s, 70s, 80s. Your call today.
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0: It's just one of those songs that takes you back in time, and you just kind of like get in the vibe of this. And this was so different when it came out in 2003, Chandgarh Beats. Vishal and Chetan, and of course, remembering the great voice of KK.
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0: So we've got a very interesting podcast that it has just released, and that is of course on Mica Extra. We stream on Spotify, Amazon, Apple, YouTube and other major streaming platforms, which means you can listen to us and you can watch us. And now this one is hosted by Donnie Brasco, and it's all about weddings and beyond. And you know, it's just about our weddings just becoming like this big Instagram show now. You know, are intimate weddings even a thing? And we've also got Kajal from Like a Gold, who makes an appearance in the episode, and just about how is all of the wedding culture right now just becoming too materialistic. I want to know your thoughts, so when you watch the episode, make sure you drop us a little comment there.
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0: This is one of my favorite ones of Rahat Fateh Ali Khan Sahab. And Kalyug was just a movie about a simple love story with very complicated societal pressures. And this one is taking us to the top of the hour news. And then we're going into the final hour of your mid-morning show on the final day of the week. You know, you need to be ready for your Antakshari.
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2: From the Sky News Centre at midday, Sir Keir Starmer says he will not resign and will fight the next general election as Labour leader despite losing hundreds of councillors. It's been a bruising night for the party in local elections across England. They've lost control of 9 local authorities so far, and the Prime Minister's vowed not to walk away.
3: We need to inject that hope and convince people that things can and will get better, and that's why in coming days I'll set out the further steps that we will take.
4: Are you going to stand as Prime Minister at the next general election?
3: Yes, it was a 5-year term I was elected to do. I intend to see that through.
2: One of those, Westminster in London, was taken by the Tories, who've also lost over 170 seats. However, Kemi Badenoch says the Conservatives are coming back and party members are delighted. The big winner so far is Reform UK. The party have racked up around 400 seats and have taken outright control of Essex County Council. Party leader Nigel Farage says the results show a truly historic shift in British politics.
5: At the moment, we're winning 1 in 3 of all the seats that are up, but I genuinely think the best is yet to come. I'm very excited about the North East results, the Yorkshire results. Essex, we're feeling supremely confident.
2: Meanwhile, Lib Dem leader Sered Davey says taking control of Portsmouth and Stockport shows voters wanted an alternative that's not one of the extremes. And counting is now underway in Scotland and Wales. In other news this afternoon, a third British person is suspected of having hantavirus linked to a cruise ship heading for the Canary Islands. UK health officials say 2 others are self-isolating at home and the risk to the wider public remains low. South East Water have lost a second board member, with Chief Executive David Hinton confirming he'll step down. It comes a week after the group's chairman also quit. And Sir David Attenborough says he's completely overwhelmed by congratulations on his 100th birthday. He's been called a national treasure by the Prime Minister. That's the latest. I'm Stevie Schilling.
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0: A massing the hull, light clouds and light winds for London and surrounding areas. The maximum temperature is reaching 19 degrees Celsius.
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0: Welcome to the full final Akhri Hour of your mid-morning show. It's all about your Antakshari. We're going to kick off with Border 2 and Mathrubhumi, and then we need a track which starts with the letter A. Are we ready?
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0: Now that's a beautiful way to not miss someone. Na chand dekh lena. You're back to back to kick off the first hour of the first hour. I'm ready for two more. The final hour of your mid-morning show. We've got a beautiful one lined up with the letter A as well.
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0: And such lovely music by Anu Malik and Adesh Srivastav. 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

0: And this is such a feel-good track from Selav. It took you back into the 90s with this one, Fun Thought Crew with the letter H. And the inimitable Madhuri Dixit and her lethal combination with Saroj Khan. Their combination told us that the choreography is not just about movement, the rhythm, the expression, the adai. The next song with the letter R already plugged in for you.
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1: 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We've also got up to 87.4 Afghani and up to 1.3 US dollars.
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0: Someone messaged into the studio and said, Kush, I had a feeling you were going to play this song, Rabta. And that's exactly what Rabta is all about, that unexplainable connection between two people. And the next one we need for Antakshri after the break is with the letter T.
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0: And with this one from Ajay Prem Ki Gazab Kahani, Antakshri comes to an end. The voice of Atif Aslam. And if you haven't heard, Alaika Radio Network, we're the exclusive radio partner of the Atif Aslam concert, which is happening on Sunday, the 14th of June at the O2. Tickets at AXS and the venue. Can you believe it?
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0: Of course, I had to get a little bit of the run there before I love you and leave you. Thank you for a fantastic mid-morning show this week. I will catch you in 2 weeks. The mid-morning show will be looked after by our very own Ruby, Raza and Jannat. We've got Rishpat Nagar coming up next. This is me, Kush, signing out.
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1: From the Sky News Centre at 1. Labour are bracing for further big losses as the local election results continue to roll in. They've been hemorrhaging support across England and have lost control of 9 councils. Green Party leader Zach Polanski says the government's to blame for Labour's historic losses.
2: The Labour Party, since they got into office, have continued austerity. They tried to cut disability benefits. We had more children going into poverty for far too long. They brought Peter Mandelson into the heart of government, and we've seen an ongoing genocide in Gaza.
1: Meanwhile, Reform UK has seen their share of the vote surge. They've won control of Essex County Council, taking their tally of local authorities to 3. The Tories have also suffered big losses, as Havering and Newcastle-under-Lyme turned a lighter shade of blue. Meanwhile, the Lib Dems are now in power in 6 local authority areas, and one of their MPs, Marie Goldman, says it's no surprise.
3: We are on track to make our 8th successive year of election gains. Now, that doesn't happen by accident. That doesn't happen just because people don't like the other guys. It's because they like what they see from us as well. So we're really pleased to be continuing to make gains.
1: Meanwhile, counting is underway in both Scotland and Wales, where voters are electing their parliaments. Elsewhere this afternoon, and health officials have confirmed that there is now a 3rd case of suspected hantavirus linked to an outbreak of the disease on a cruise ship. The UK Health Security Agency says 2 British people have been confirmed as having the rat-borne disease. One of Britain's first gay surrogate parents will appear in court in Essex later, charged with human trafficking and rape. 57-year-old Barry Droop Barlow and his partner Scott Droop Barlow, who's 32, are both accused of multiple offences. The owner of British Airways has repeated its claim it's confident about jet fuel supplies this summer. The Iran wars put a halt on deliveries from the Middle East. And Thomas Tuchel will name his England squad for the World Cup in 2 weeks' time. He will select 26 players for the tournament in the USA, Canada and Mexico. England's opening group game is against Croatia on June the 17th. That's the latest. I'm Stevie Shillinglaw.
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6: And taking a look at the weather for you this Friday afternoon across Greater London, we're going to see cloud with light winds, and it's going to remain dry over the course of the day. We've got maximum temperatures reaching 19 degrees Celsius.
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6: 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Wishing her a wonderful break. You can catch her once again in a couple of weeks on the mid-morning show. Right now, it's all about Reload. I'm Vish Bhatnagar. I'm keeping you company all the way through until 4 this afternoon. Let's kick off then. Back to back.
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0: beautiful, is it? Vocals of Lata Mangeshkar and Nitin Mukesh from Meri Jung. Coming from the year 1985, Zindagi Har Kadam, Nahi Jung Hai. It's an incredible film as well if you haven't already seen it. Once again, very good afternoon to you and welcome. I'm Vish Bhatnagar and this is Reload. I'm keeping you company across the capital until 4 this afternoon, celebrating Friday with you. And let me tell you all about the fact that Kamala Shanu is going to be here in the UK for a one-night-only performance at the Royal Albert Hall, Monday 25th of May. 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

0: Loving the sound of this one, vocals of Vishal, the Lani and Shreya Ghoshal from Hasito Pussy, Drama Queen. Got another fantastic song ready and waiting for you. Whatever you're doing, make sure you keep it right here.
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3: Let me give you a heads up on the IPL. 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You've got Delhi Capitals versus Kolkata Knight Riders. That's starting at 3 o'clock this afternoon.
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0: Hoje
1: absolutely beautiful. This is Oglev Satinder Sartaj. Sajan Razi. It's beautiful. Works perfectly on a Friday afternoon, doesn't it? I wish the sun was shining a little bit more. Never mind. You can't have it all, can you? It's plenty of you here on Reload with me, Vishpanagram, keeping your company across Greater London until 4 this afternoon.
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1: Thank you for all of the lovely dishes this afternoon. I've got to give this one today to Hima, who sent me fresh mango. Makes me think of summer. What is it? Alfonso, Kesar, Chosar, Venezuelan. It looks absolutely fantastic. Thank you very much indeed for that. Enjoy the next track playing for you in just a moment. 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

0: of Abhijit and Anuradha Sridhar from BB number one. 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
2: From the Sky News Centre at 2. Some big hitters in Labour are starting to have their say on the way forward after hundreds of councillors were voted out in local elections across England.
3: Let's have a proper discussion and analysis of how this has happened, why it happened, what are the reasons for it and what should we do about it. If, as a result of that analysis, there is a view amongst the party overall that there needs to be a change of leadership, well, it should be an orderly change. It shouldn't be some coup or anything like that.
2: Former Labour Shadow Chancellor John McDonnell advising members not to panic. The Prime Minister's already said he takes responsibility, but he insists he won't be stepping down. Reform UK's made big gains, including winning more than 550 seats and taking Essex County Council from the Tories. Leader Nigel Farage says the results show a truly historic shift in British politics. The Conservative leader, Kemi Badenoch, insists she can see signs of renewal, despite losing more than 180 councillors so far.
4: The Conservatives are coming back. I promised to renew this party. I said that we were going to rebuild after our worst defeat ever, and we can see those signs of renewal everywhere that we are standing.
2: Green leader Zach Balansky thinks people have been reacting to, despite what Labour promised, very little change. His party have made over 40 gains. In the Scottish Parliament election, the SNP has gained the Shetland Islands from the Lib Dems to get their results off to a good start. Counting's also underway in Wales this afternoon. Elsewhere, UK health officials insist staff will be on the ground ready to support British nationals leaving the cruise ship hit by the hantavirus outbreak. A third person from here is thought to be affected. South East Water's chief executive says he'll be stepping down. It comes a week after the group's chairman also quit. And the King and Queen are among those who've paid tribute to Sir David Attenborough as he celebrates his 100th birthday. Charles and Camilla have shared photos of the environmentalist online. That's the latest. I'm Imani Rana.
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0: Taking a look at the weather for you this Friday afternoon across the capital, we're going to see cloud with light winds. It's going to remain dry, and toward the evening, we're going to get a little bit of later sunshine. Absolutely lovely. Highs of 19 degrees Celsius.
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1: Absolutely incredible way to kick off the hour, isn't it? Just Deewana Kar Raha Hai. Got to be one of my all-time favourites in the vocals of Javed Ali. And before that, you had Sher Khaniya. That one, of course, from Shehzada. Once again, if you've just joined me, lovely to have the pleasure of your company this Friday afternoon. Get in touch and say hi. Of course, you can do that via WhatsApp 07424 222222. 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Got to say very good afternoon to Sham. You're listening in right now. And thank you so much indeed for your lovely message, Jasmine. Reshma, you're listening in. Chirag Patel, very good afternoon to you, and also Hema once again. That mango is doing wonderful things for me right now, I tell you. Absolutely lovely. So I've got a whole load of fantastic music keeping you company till four, but I've got a fantastic story that's dominating the headlines right now as well. King Charles III and Queen Camilla are among well wishers to share a birthday message celebrating Sir David Attenborough turning 100. How incredible is that? Amazing! Well, the royal couple also shared photographs of Sir David, including one of him with a young Prince Charles and Princess Anne back in 1958. Absolutely amazing. So the King and Queen wished him a very happy birthday, adding, enjoy your special celebration this evening. Honestly, there's so many messages pouring in from around the world, all over social media and all over every media outlet. What an incredible, incredible talent. And long may he continue. 100 years today.
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1: 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This one of the vocals of Neeraj Shridhar and Tulsi Kumar from Billu. Of course it is. Love Mera Hit Hit, your tasty track of the hour. This one brought to you by Coca Noodles.

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0: And as you know, Kumar Shanu is going to be arriving in the UK. I have to say it like that. I can't say any other way. He's going to be arriving in the UK Monday 25th of May for his fabulous one-night-only concert that's taking place at the Royal Albert Hall. And you've still got time to get your tickets for it. You can also get them from Ticketmaster. I've got a lovely one playing next for you in his voice, collaborating with Anuradha Podwal. Keep it right here.
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0: Anthem here, Banana Bananiki from Sarak, that one from the year 1991, all about Kumar Sanu, isn't it? And let me tell you all about this as well. Frankie Goes to Bollywood, the stage musical takes place between, it's running in, actually until the 9th of May, which is tomorrow at New Theatre in Peterborough. Then again, between the 12th and 16th of May at Derby Theatre, of course in Derby. 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

0: Got a play for you here on Reload. I'm Vish Bhatnagar. I'm keeping you company across the capital until 4, celebrating Friday with you. I've got another fantastic one all ready and waiting. So whatever you're doing, keep it right here.
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3: 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Delhi Capitals versus Kolkata Knight Riders. 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
3: 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For your Bangladeshi taka, 167.17. 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

0: Beautiful is it? Vocals of Fahim Abdullah, Chant Mera Dil, that's your title track. And you're like a chart show number one. Tune in tomorrow between 4 and 7 p.m. with Nilish to find out if this one stays there. Stop your top stories of three more fantastic music on its way. Whatever you're doing, you keep it right here.
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2: From the Sky News Centre at 3, the Prime Minister says he takes responsibility after Labour suffered heavy losses in England's local elections. But Sir Keir Starmer says he won't walk away. Labour has lost control of 10 councils and more than 350 seats. Scottish Labour leader Anas Sawa says his party's hurting after it didn't win the argument in the Holyrood election. SNP leader John Swinney says it's clear his party will come out as the largest.
3: To take it to the position where I expect us to win the election today is a moment of enormous significance for me, and one from which I take enormous personal assurance and joy.
2: Reform's Nigel Farage says there's an historic shift in UK politics, with his party returning more than 550 councillors. Conservative Shadow Education Secretary Laura Trott rejects the idea his party is a viable alternative to Labour in government.
4: Who are the people doing the stuff on winter fuel? That's us. On social media? That's us. On farm tax? That's us. Where are they? What are their positions? They haven't got any. And where they do get into local councils, where they have in Kent, they have been a total disaster.
2: Sir Ed Davies praised what he called fantastic results for his Lib Dems. In other news, a woman's ex-boyfriend's been jailed for 18 years for the manslaughter of her young son. Cole Page's mother, Zoe Coutts, received a 10-year term for allowing the death of a child. A third British national's been diagnosed with suspected hantavirus linked to a cruise ship outbreak. Health officials say they're on the remote South Atlantic island of Tristan da Cunha. The owner of British Airways has repeated its claim it's confident about jet fuel supplies this summer. The Iran war's put a halt on deliveries from the Middle East. And average prices paid by first-time homebuyers have fallen to their lowest levels so far this year. Figures from Halifax show the typical cost of a property fell by 0.1% last month to just over £299,000. That's the latest. I'm Imani Rana.
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0: Taking a look at the weather for you this Friday afternoon across Greater London, we're going to see cloud over the course of the day. It's going to remain mild and dry, and there'll be a little bit of sunshine toward the end of the day. Highs of 19 degrees Celsius. Overnight, it's going to remain dry and a little bit cloudy toward the latter part of the evening, and we've got minimum temperatures of 9 degrees Celsius.
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0: To kick off the hour, I absolutely love that track. Yeah, Pilu, that one in the vocals of Mohit Chauhan. Before that, you had Tum Ho To from Sayara. Very good afternoon to you and a big warm welcome. If you've just joined me on Vishpendar and I'm keeping you company across the capital until four this afternoon with a whole load of fantastic music. I'd love for you to get in touch and say hi. And of course, you can do that via WhatsApp 07424 222222, and don't forget I'm available on your radio. That's 1458 AM via DAB Plus, Alexa, Google Home, and of course our website LaikaRadio.com. Also, you can listen to me on the move via the Leica Radio Player app. Lots of messages coming in, so thank you each and every single one. I've got to say, very good afternoon to Aarti. You're tuned in right now. And you got Pani Puri on the go. Looks absolutely spectacular. Thank you very much indeed for sending that one in. All right, let's keep going with the music. Then a lovely one playing now.
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0: Let's do this one then. Vocals of Rahat Fateh Ali Khan and Shreya Ghoshal from Singers King. It's Teri Aur, your tasty track of the hour.

0: loving the sound of this one. Teddy Orr, that one, your tasty track of the hour, brought to you by Coca Noodles. From Singing's King, of course, the vocals of Radhvathi Ali Khan and Shriya Ghoshal.
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0: So let me give you a heads up on the IPL match number 51 in Delhi taking place. 3 minutes ago, it all kicked off. We've got Delhi Capitals versus Kolkata Knight Riders. And the Delhi Capitals are batting. They're on their ninth over right now with a score of 78, loss of 2. Stay tuned for all of the updates.
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0: 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For your Pakistani rupee, 379.65. Sri Lankan rupee this afternoon, 438.20. 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Afghani, 87.14. 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
1: And I got to say a very big shout out to Armin. 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Neelam, Shanaz, Nargish, Shiraz and Huti. Lots and lots of love to you all. 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

0: Was from Pool or Kante. And that is it for me. Thank you very much indeed for the pleasure of your company. I've been Vish Bhatnagar and this has been Reload. I'll be back on the radio on Monday. Raj is next on Drive. He's keeping your company until 7. You got Ruby Raza in 4. Sandy Shah on Like a Gold. She's also keeping your company until 7. Whatever you get up to, have a fab one.
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2: From the Sky News Centre at 4, Reform leader Nigel Farage says there's a historic shift in UK politics, with his party gaining more than 770 councillors so far. The Prime Minister has called the results very tough, adding he takes responsibility for his party's poor performance. But Sir Keir Starmer insists he won't quit, despite losing control of 13 councils and 533 seats. Voters in Tameside explain why they've turned their backs on Labour.
3: A change.
4: What annoys me is people have worked all my life and they can't manage.
5: I voted for independent because we needed someone that listens to the people. Labour has had their chance.
2: SNP leader John Swinney says it's clear his party will emerge as the largest in the Scottish Parliament. Scottish Labour's Anna Sawyer has called the results disappointing. Kemi Badenoch thinks that they show the Tories are coming back, while Lib Dem leader Ed Davies called the party's results fantastic.
6: Sometimes they go for change, which I think is from extreme populist parties like Reform and Green, but they're massive change is quite destructive. It's burn it all down change. I think Liberal Democrats offer a different change, which is a build-up change.
2: In other news, a woman's ex-boyfriend has been jailed for 28 years for the manslaughter of her young son. Zoe Coutts has also been imprisoned for allowing her child to be physically abused. A third British person is suspected of having hantavirus linked to a cruise ship headed for the Canary Islands. UK health officials say two other British nationals are currently being treated for the rat-borne disease. Meanwhile, Star Wars actor Mike Hamill's angered the White House by posting an AI image of Donald Trump lying in a grave. The White House social media account has responded, calling him a sick individual. And Great Western Railway is going to be nationalised in December. The operator, which connects Paddington in London to the south of England and South Wales, will be the 11th to be taken into public ownership. That's the latest. I'm Imani Rana.
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7: And checking the weather for your fun Friday, the 8th of May, tonight in London, 9 degrees Celsius, light cloud continues. Over the weekend, temperatures dropping to about 15 degrees Celsius by Monday. Tomorrow's going to be the warmer one, with 20 degrees Celsius in London. And the Midlands, tonight dropping down to 8 degrees with some light rain showers expected. And over the weekend, temperatures hovering around about 13 to 15 degrees Celsius. Tomorrow, warmer day in the Midlands, about 19 degrees Celsius.
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7: And a gorgeous Fun Friday Drive, the 8th of May. 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Lots of tamasti on the way for you, seeing as it is a Friday. And of course, my thanks again to Vish Bhatnagar, also to Bally Brumbuck. They're both back on Monday at 1 o'clock on your favourite dial. We are... That's the one.
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0: I think that's Life Ban Jaegi. I just been the new Lao, so Sunny Nigama sounding absolutely fab. And the film Hamraaz from 2002. It is 12 minutes after 4 o'clock. Your drive home, how's it going?
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0: Ranch Pattern. So the latest coming up for you on the local elections. Of course, the elections that have been taking place and the results that have been coming in, they're pretty damaging for the Labour Party. Looks like they're losing quite a few seats up and down the country. So all the updates coming up for you on that. And Reform seems to be winning councils after councils. That's making the headlines. Also in Wales, it looks like the Welsh Labour leader is expected to lose her seat. And Reform is making early gains there as well. So yeah, keep it out. I'll tell you more about that. They're on Drive, keeping a close eye on all the breaking stories that are coming through the lines. And also lots of news about the box office set of things as well. And there's a brand new film that is at cinemas with Nitu Singh and also Kapil Sharma that I'll be telling you about. And there's news also about Dhurandhar. Is it going to be a bit more of a Dhurandhar surprise? I'll be telling you about that because there seems to be quite a few hints about this particular huge franchise that has done so, so well at the box office. I think it's probably the biggest ever for Indian release. Away from that, here on Drive, I've got all the latest in terms of news. By the way, lots of news also coming up for you on Monday, 10 past 8 in the morning, which we'll be telling you about. Can't tell you too much. I mean, Monday, 10 past 8, you'll find out. But there's also something else that we're about to break next week as well, right? And that is going to be a particular song that is getting its first airplay exclusively across the Like a Ray network. I'll tell you which song that is by which artist a bit later on. In the meantime, Friday anthems continue. This one, Mamta Sharma, Shwarya Nigam, Mundi Badnam.
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0: तो बदनाम हो गई. How's it going? You're right. Yeah, fun Friday drive at the 8th of May. Are you right? Feeling good? Are you excited about the weekend upon us? Get in touch and let me know what your plans are. Anything harsh you're doing? It's also the closing ceremony of the UK Asia Film Festival on Sunday night, so I'll be there. But also got a concert to go to on Sunday as well. Seems to be a fair bit going on. Even tomorrow in Birmingham. It's going to be a busy one for me. What are you doing? Have yourself a good one. Let me know as well. I'm a bit nosy like that.
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0: Also going to say hi to Sham. Hello, Sham. Hope you're doing well. Raksha, hello again, guys. She said, very good afternoon, Raj. Happy as Larry, the weekend is here. So good, I love that. Hope you're well. And Gargi, hello to you. You said, hey, Raj, what a voting I had yesterday. I had a queue yesterday after 10 p.m. Really? Were they accepting you after 10 p.m.? I thought that's it, 10 p.m. Voting closes. Anyway, sending you lots of love, all right? And I hope the party that you voted for came out to win. Syra, hello to you. You're right. And you said, hey, Mr. Wow, how you doing? Mr. Wow here is doing very well. Weekend is here, no? And he said, you're en route to Manchester and listening to me through your earphones. And he said, I'll be hearing every single sass of yours. Oh, dear. It's a bit creepy, Syra. Stop it. Hema, hi to you. Lots of love from me to you. Have yourself a fab weekend as well. And also, Safina, hello to you. You're waiting for my filmy scramble. I'll drop you a message about the LMAO, right? You know what it is? Abbreviation. Just type into Google, you find out. Go on, do that, right? In the meantime, I've got my filmy scramble.
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0: 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All you got to do is rearrange them and work out which film title you can make with these letters. Today, I've got AJ, M for mother, AW, DU. So AJ, M for mother, AW, DU. That spells which film title. If you know, get in touch.
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0: 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Holly, holly. And track two. Diva. Mujhe hak hai. So get voting right now. And on the way, a classic.
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0: 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I mean, the way you started, so I'm not going anywhere. But the song's on the way for you next here on Try.
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3: This is Martin with your travel. In the Hounslow area, the A315 Hanworth Road closed in both directions between Grove Road and School Road is due to police incident. Queuing on the A312 the partway southbound before the M4 Junction 3. The A312 Church Road and Mandeville Road still slowing from the White Hart roundabout to the Target roundabout and on to Northolt Station. The A4020 Uxbridge Road busy between the A312 the partway and Savile Park. The A406 North Circular Road slowing southbound at the Hangar Lane Gyratory. And it's slow on the A40 Western Avenue westbound before Gypsy Corner. Finally, the A3 West Hill slow northbound between Tibbetts Corner and Upper Richmond Road.
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0: Do you know the thing that I love about this song? 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I just go, they're doing the playful stuff. They're very kind of direct, aren't they? This sounds so innocent. Hi. Acha tum chalte hai. We're not really going anywhere. I mean, that's what the song is saying, isn't it? Acha tum chalte hai, but you just on the other person's stuff, you right? Oh, yeah. Lata ji, Kishore Kumar. Oh, what a track. Arun Mila Sajna from 1970 here on Laika.
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0: And don't forget, you got classics like that on our sister service. 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Yeah, you got two services on the Laika Radio mobile app. Absolutely fantastic stuff. But away from that, I've got to say hi to Raji. Raji, how you doing? You're listening to me in Leicester. You are doing some loading and then unloading and being rather inquisitive also about the listeners that are messaging me. Thanks very much. Also, Jasmine, hello. How you doing? You got a severe headache today, your Barbara. Don't listen to me then. I'm going to be making your headache even worse with my ruler. Up here on the radio, but anyway, have yourself a good one. You enjoyed that classic that I played. Manoj, hi to you, and Sham, you voted for track number 2 in today's Choice Active. Right, let's continue with the feel good tracks. Oh, by the way, I gotta tell you also, next week we, as in Laika Radio Network, are premiering the brand new song by Adnan Sami, first and exclusively here on Laika Radio. I'll tell you what, it's going to be a UK radio exclusive. Can't tell you too much about it, but it's next week that we'll be doing it, and we're very, very excited. You'll be hearing lots more about that, and you'll be hearing the song next week. I'll tell you more when I can.

0: another new song from this film is going to be out tomorrow. Pati Padni Aur Vodo. They're releasing like two songs this week. Crazy. A really good album. I really like it. The film releases later on this month. Pati Padni Aur Vodo with Ayushmann Khurrana in it. A quick reminder as well, if you're planning anything for the weekend, whether you're heading out with the family, meeting friends, or planning a group day out, Southeastern Group Saver makes travel more affordable when 3 to 9 adults travel together. 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There you go, that very important message. Another reminder on my filmy scramble today. I've got the following letters: AJ, M for mother, AW, DU. Which film title? Jindy, how you doing, buddy? You got the answer absolutely spot on. Roro, Rohan, I got your message. Hi, happy Friday vibes to you as well. And Kajal, hi to you as well. Sending you lots of love. Keep on listening to your Leica radio. Right, Choice Active is here. Start these two songs. Which one do you want to hear?
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0: 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And track 2, Mujhe Haq Hai. And on the way,
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0: 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You said you can have a completely relaxed weekend. Feel Good Track,
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0: Are you watching anything? Raj Badham. At the cinemas maybe this weekend. I know Michael still seems the first choice, but also Devil Wears Prada 2 as well, which I watched last weekend. That was okay. Like brilliant.

0: Cocktail Tea at cinemas in July. I think July the 18th, if I'm not mistaken. So not July, June the 18th. Sorry. June, July, we're going to make a sword, don't know Jaden Allen. Anyway, June, definitely June. Hold on to the minute, Tony. Are you all right? There's also news about the cricketer Rohit Sharma. Looks like he's going to be making his entertainment debut with a show on Sony TV. We'll keep you posted. That seems to be a big developing story from earlier today.
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0: 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Delhi Capitals just finished at 142. That's it. Their innings are done. Kolkata Knight Riders are yet to bat sub, and you're the updates on that for you in the next hour.
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3: This is Martin with your travel. In the Hounslow area, the A315 Hanworth Road still closed in both directions between Grove Road and School Road is due to a police incident. Continues to queue on the A312 the Parkway southbound before the M4 Junction 3. The A4020 Uxbridge Road heavy between the A312 the Parkway and Southall Park. The A312 Church Road and Mandeville Road is slowing from the White Hart roundabout to the Target roundabout and then Northolt Station. A406 North Circular Road slowing both directions at the Hangar Lane Gyratory. 840 Western Avenue slowing westbound before you get to Gypsy Corner. A3 West Hill still slowing northbound between Tibbetts Corner and Upper Richmond Road.
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6: Psst. 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

0: Mujhe Hake Penge Like Radio, Shahid Kapoor. That you had a very young looking Shahid Kapoor in that. And you also had the looking Shahid Kapoor from Cocktail 2 that I played earlier. We're approaching 5 news headlines on the way for you. We'll be back in a couple of minutes with lots more of your favourite tracks on Leica.
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2: From the Sky News Centre at 5. It was a tough morning for Labour in England, as it's not been much better in Wales or Scotland this afternoon. Sir Keir Starmer's lost more than 660 councillors across England, but insists he's not going to walk away.
3: We need to inject that hope and convince people that things can and will get better. And that's why in coming days I'll set out the further steps that we will take.
4: Are you going to stand as Prime Minister at the next general election?
3: Yes. It was a 5-year term I was elected to do. I intend to see that through.
2: Welsh Labour expects to be reduced to around 10 members in the Senedd. In the last few minutes, Welsh First Minister Eluned Morgan has lost her seat, while Labour's Scottish leader says the party's hurting. Zach Polanski declared the two-party system as dead and buried after the Greens won the Hackney majority. Mayoralty, despite the Conservatives losing more than 420 seats, Kemi Badenoch says results show signs of renewal.
5: We are renewing, we are rebuilding as a party, and this country needs us.
2: Nigel Farage thinks reform's gains mark an historic shift after winning Sunderland, the first council it's taken from Labour. Lib Dem leader Sir Ed Davies pleased after taking control of Portsmouth and Stockport. He's predicting significant growth in Scotland, where the SNP will fall just short of a majority, according to the latest projection. Plaid Cymru's leader is still confident of becoming First Minister of Wales. In other news, a judge has sentenced a 36-year-old man to 18 years in jail for what he described as a deliberate, intentional assault on a defenceless 2-year-old boy. Cole Page died at the age of 4, 2 years after sustaining injuries at the hands of his mother's ex-boyfriend, Scott O'Connor. And the US Secretary of State has criticised other countries again for not backing military efforts against Iran, warning a lack of support over the Strait of Hormuz sets a dangerous global precedent. In Italy, Marco Rubio has called for more than just strongly worded statements from European allies. That's the latest. I'm Imani Rana.
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0: And checking the weather for your Friday evening. First of all, in London, temperatures dropping down to about 9 degrees Celsius. Light cloud and light winds around. Over the weekend, temperatures hovering around about, tomorrow you got 21 degrees Celsius in London, but then on Sunday and Monday, temperatures about 15 degrees Celsius. And the Midlands tonight, 8 degrees Celsius, light rain showers and gentle breeze. Tomorrow, 19 degrees, and on Sunday and Monday, about 13 degrees Celsius.
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0: good? The weekend's upon us? Get in touch and let me know what your plans are for the weekend, all right? Would love to know. Let me know. Upbeat, Issy Vuk. Well, let's get back to back here on Tribe and kick it off with a bit of Nea Kakkar for Han Sabri and DJ Chela. Paul Kafala.
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0: So you seem like an ajnabi, yani ki a stranger, but you're not a stranger. But we're all kind of strangers in one way or another, aren't we? Branch pattern. Only then you get to know that person, that stranger becomes someone that you could have as your partner, right? Hey, the girl. Anyway, a really good song that from the film Proud to Be Indian, playing kind of like a radio. A film that MEC, but the soundtrack, and there's a couple of songs on there that are pretty good. Also, Sarah saying, Raj, one thing I don't have to worry about when I'm on a long journey is to make my own playlist, because what you curated is perfect. Hanji, got some more perfect songs on the way as well. Keep it here. By the way, some of the news here to do with... European airlines can use US-grade jet fuel to ease potential shortages caused by the US-Israel war with Iran. That's according to the EU and two major international airline bodies who have suggested that. Also keeping a close eye on with what's going on in the world of elections. Labour is set for a historic defeat in Wales. I mean, they've had control over Wales since 1999, so not looking so good for them. Applied Cymru, looking favourites to bag that, right? So keep it out. I'll tell you more about that. And there's also lots of moves and shakers happening that we'll keep you posted on. Lots and lots of results that are coming through to us. Of course, reform, the vote for reform has surged big time. So could that mean the paving the way for government in a couple of years' time? Dekhna padega. Away from that, would love to know how your Friday is shaping up. Has it been a good one or a bad one? Let me know, right? In your own kind of special way. There's also a survey here to be that 11% of us have a smartphone with this problem. That is a cracked screen. And you know, it's so true. I mean, I've got a cracked screen protector. And I've got one at home. I've just not been able to do it. You know when you get a screen protector and you got bubbles in it? So I just hate taking mine off and putting a new one on, because the bubble just stays in there for like a good few months before then it goes. So now finally it's disappeared and I've got a crack in my screen protector. So I'm trying to get rid of that and replace it, but I'm just too lazy to. I don't know what it is. When you take it to a shop and they change the screen protector, they do it so nicely. But when I do it at home, I always get the bubbles in it. So anyway, that is there. If you've got a cracked screen, get in touch and let me know on your smartphone. Also, as I'm telling you, Monday 10 past 8, we've got a massive, massive announcement to make for you. Another one of those. I told you, it's going to be full of announcements. Even next week, we're premiering the brand new Adnan Sami song, and it's going to be exclusively on the Like a Radio Network, right? It's a UK radio exclusive, and I can't wait to tell you more about that. It's going to be massive. That's happening next week. I'll tell you when, what, how, forget it, as soon as I can. Away from that, there's also Jackie Shroff. He's going to be seen in a brand new film by the name of The Great Grand Superhero, and it's going to be set for release later on this month. So it's one of those superhero kind of movies. The poster of that was unveiled earlier today.
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0: It is 5:16. Yours truly, Vaj Badden, here on the airwaves. This one's such an epic track. I haven't heard it for such a long time. Alicia, Tera Pyar on Like a Radio.

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0: And today's Lyrical Miracle then I've got for you are the following lyrics of a very popular Kumar Sanu song. Kumar Sanu is performing in London for one date only on the 25th of May. It's a bank holiday Monday. Like a Radio being the exclusive radio partner for it, and we're very excited. So which Kumar Sanu song comes to mind when I say to you, Teri har baat pe hum aitbaar karte hai. Oh. Teri har baat pe hum aitbaar karte hai. If you know, get in touch right now on my number, which is...
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0: 222222. Jiha. So there you go. Once again, teri har baat pe hum. If you know, get in touch right now on my number.
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5: This is Martin with your travel. Heavy on the M4 on today, elevated section eastbound, head from Junction 3 Hayes to Junction 2 Brentford. In the Hounslow area, the A315 Hanworth Road still closed in both directions between Grove Road and School Road. It's due to a police incident. Hertford Road closed in both directions between Golders Green Road and Rodbrer Road. That's due to emergency services incident there. The A312 Church Road and Mandeville Road slow from the White Hart roundabout to the Target roundabout and on to Norfolk Station. The A406 North Circuit Road still slowing both ways at the Highland Gyratory and slow on the A40 Western Avenue westbound before Gypsy Corner. That's your latest traffic and travel.
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0: It is so good. Alka Yagni with it and Ryan. I just love music like this. Sounds so good. Very uplifting on this Friday evening. What's that? Also, if you've not heard, like, Reed Network is the exclusive radio partner of the Mythological Stage Show. Hamarid Ram starring acclaimed actor Ashutosh Rana as Ravan and Rahul R. Butcher as Ram. It takes place between the 9th and the 12th of July at London's event in Bali. Also, if you've not heard, as well, like a Reed Network has confirmed a partnership with the premium hospitality brand Ragasan. 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Tickets are available at the AXS and the venue, and it is another venture that Like Radio is exclusive partners of. And let me tell you, also on Monday 10 past 8 we're making another big announcement, so watch this space for that.
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0: 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Some good news.
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0: Michael Radio from the film Good News. Nirmala G, hi to you. You said Raj, I was watching the cricket. Neend, I'll get you all. Maybe a bit hard on there. Watching cricket and a couple of other sports, I think, yeah, definitely gets me to sleep, you know that. Good sleep, actually. Watching those kind of boring kind of sport. I mean, yeah, each of their own, right? And me, for me personally, millennial cast in the higa. Anyway, all about Feel Good Tracks, 545.
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0: It is your Leica Radio Network. How's it going? Of course, the finalists also at the Arias at 2026. They are at the Radio Oscars. Of course, Leica Radio being nominated awards by the Radio Academy. It's all thanks to you and your love that you shower us with every single day. Let's do Ishman Zord, 5:45, Friday evening.

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1: Traffic and travel.
3: This is Martin with your travel. The M4 heavy onto the elevated section eastbound. You head from Junction 3 Hayes to Junction 2 Brentford. In the Hounslow area, the A315 Hanworth Road reopened in both directions between Grove Road and School Road. It had been closed there due to an earlier police incident. Harford Road still closed in both directions between Golders Green Road and Rodbrough Road. It's due to emergency services incident. A312 Church Road and Mandeville Road slowing from the White Hart roundabout to the Target roundabout and onto Northwood Station. 406 North Circular Road, slowing in both directions at the Hanger Lane to Arittery, and slow on the A40 Western Avenue westbound before Gypsy Corner. That's your latest traffic and travel.
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1: From the Sky News Centre at 6, Labour's day has gone from bad to worse, with the leader in Wales, Eluned Morgan, resigning after losing her seat in the Senedd.
2: Welsh Labour has today suffered a catastrophic result. It ends a century of Labour winning in Wales, and the party will need to take a really hard look at itself.
1: Plaid Cymru will be the biggest party in the Welsh Parliament, with Reform just behind. Sir Keir Starmer is now coming under pressure after Labour's poor showing. They are down 858 seats in England. Nigel Farage's party has been storming to success all over the country, winning more than 1,000 new councillors in England. He is claiming a truly historic shift in British politics.
3: At the moment, we're winning one in three of all the seats that are up. But I genuinely think the best is yet to come. I'm very excited about the North East results, the Yorkshire results, Essex. We're feeling supremely confident.
1: The Green Party's taken control of its first council of this year's local elections in Norwich. It also added more than 180 councillors. The Tories are claiming signs of recovery despite losing more than 450 councillors. Meanwhile, the Lib Dems will be happy with 674 seats won in England so far. In the Scottish Parliament, it looks like the SNP will fall short of a majority after one of its ministers, Angus Robertson, lost his Edinburgh Central seat to the Scottish Greens. In other news, a man's denied using threatening behaviour towards Andrew Mountbatten Windsor. The former prince was reportedly out walking his dogs when the alleged incident happened near his Norfolk home on Wednesday evening. A third British person is suspected of having Hansa virus linked to a cruise ship heading for the Canary Islands. UK health officials say two other British nationals are currently being treated for the rat-borne disease. And Sir David Attenborough says he's completely overwhelmed by messages on his 100th birthday. The King has paid tribute. That's the latest. I'm Imani Rana.
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4: And checking the weather for your fun Friday. Things looking like they're on the dry side in London, dropping down to 9 degrees Celsius, and tomorrow 21 degrees Celsius. Sunday and Monday about 15 degrees Celsius in London and in the Midlands, dropping down to 8 degrees Celsius. A little bit of rain here and there this evening. Tomorrow 19 degrees, and on Sunday and Monday around about 13 degrees Celsius in the Midlands.
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4: Hello, gorgeous. Fun Friday drive, the 8th day of May 2026. How's it going? How are you feeling? You're right. You got that Friday feeling yet? Good. I'm sure it's the pakora and all sorts of things that you're getting ready for the weekend. Right now, let's go back to back with Kodaya Ishq Arijit Singh.
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0: I think that's how we are here. One of my favourite tracks are beautiful. Many be behind here. It's the movie with Odin Ryan and also Alka Yagnik. 6:13. Happy Friday. Ranch Patton. Also, I need to tell you about this particular survey to do with getting a compliment from a stranger is one of the biggest confidence boosters for a woman. Yeah. I don't know about woman, even me. If I got a compliment from a stranger, I have. It does actually put a smile on your face. Actually, within. Puts a smile on your face within, doesn't it? And if you're like, actually, yeah, things are not so bad. And the world's not so nasty. Anyway, a poll of women aged 50 and above has revealed what makes self-esteem to soar with being comfortable in your own skin, feeling good about your weight, and wearing a flattering outfit, also featuring on the list as well. Away from that, there's a new study that's raised a few eyebrows. Researchers say that men who take on a fair share of household chores report feeling more positive, more confident, and generally more energized. Really? Guys out there, can you vouch for that? If you're doing a bit more of the household chores, are you feeling a lot more positive in terms of your outlook on life? More confident maybe? Generally more energised? I feel really tired. I mean, I do the odd kind of washing up. I think that's all right. Cleaning? Nah, not me. But Bucky, I can do. Get in touch and let me know what it is. Guys out there, right? Guys out there, what's the one household chore you like doing that you don't mind doing? Would love to hear from you. Right now, though, I've got a competition. So shall we do that? Yeah, let's do it. Here it is. I've got a competition.
1: 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Competition time. Like a
0: radio. So we teamed up with Manjava in Southall, giving away this amazing voucher. Now, Like a Ray Network teams up with Manjava Southall to give away two £50 vouchers. So two separate people will be winning this to celebrate the wedding season, all right? Manjava specialises in stunning bridal lehengas, elegant skirt tops and crop top sets to royal sherwanis, kurta sets, kids wear and barati outfits. Manjava Southall is the perfect place for mehndi, sangeet or wedding receptions. And Manjava is situated on 42 The Broadway, Southall, UB1, 1PT. So I've got a £50 voucher for two people to give away here on Drive. All you got to do is send me the word Manjava right now. Can I also say, T's and C's do apply for this competition. Voucher is redeemable towards a purchase, all right? So you have to purchase something for you to get £50 off that particular purchase, all right? So that's the only little niggly bit. Otherwise, T's and C's do apply for our competitions on air and online. Send me the word Manjava. It doesn't matter how you spell it. Bezdo, mere boldiya bas boldiya.
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0: So pehle kuch khareedo, then you get that 50 quid off it.
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0: Of course, this competition is running in association with the Manyavo Southall, based on 42 The Broadway, Southall, UB11BT. Send me the word Manyavo right now. Fut-a-fut, to win a £50 voucher. I've got two vouchers to give away. So fut-a-fut, do it right now. No time wasting. All right, here's my studio number.
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3: This is Martin with your travel. Heavy traffic on the M4 this evening onto the elevated section eastbound as you head from Junction 3 Hayes to Junction 2 Brentford. The A4020 Uxbridge Road slowing between the A312 the Parkway and Savile Park. Hodford Road still closed in both directions between Golders Green Road and Rodbrayer Road. It's due to an emergency services incident. The A312 Church Road and Mandeville Road slowing from the White Hart roundabout to the Target roundabout and on to Northolt Station. A406 North Circular Road slowing in both directions at the Hangar Lane Gyratory. And the A3 West Hill slow northbound between Tibbetts Corner and Upper Richmond Road. That's your latest traffic and travel.
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0: 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Don't forget, Monday morning we've got another announcement, 10 past 8. Watch this space, we're telling you more about that and also lots more of your favourite tracks. Continue next, don't go anywhere. Laika
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0: Well done again there to Kolkata Knight Riders. They've just won by 8 wickets with 34 balls remaining against the Delhi Capitals. Tomorrow it's all eyes on Rajasthan Royals and Gujarat Titans. That's going to be on tomorrow afternoon, 3 o'clock UK time.
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0: That's it from me. Before I go there, let me announce the competition winners.
1: Competition time. 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Like a
0: radio. Jigar, congratulations, you're the first winner. 517 number ends with, you've won yourself a Mania Vodafone voucher for Southall. Remember, you can only use it in Southall, and also it's only towards a purchase, all right? And the second winner is Puneet Sarana. Puneet, congratulations. Your number ends with 478. So today, Puneet and also Jigar, congratulations to both of you. Well, that's it from me. I'm off out of here to enjoy the weekend. And I'm sure you're going to do the same as well. What have you up to this weekend? Don't forget, after 7 o'clock on Laika Radio Greater London and Laika Radio Midlands, Radio Wally's about to go live with her Friday edition of The Roller Coaster. And we've got the lovely Ashwini in for Anissa Nasib on Laika Gold and Laika Radio Greater Manchester.

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1: This is Martin with your travel. The M4 has eased off onto the elevated section eastbound. You head from Junction 3 Hayes to Junction 2 Brentford. The A4020 Uxbridge Road cleared up between the A312 The Parkway and Southall Park. Hodford Road reopened in both directions between Golders Green Road and Rodbrair Road, had been closed due to an earlier incident. The A312 Church Road and Mandeville Road slowing from the White Hart roundabout to the Target roundabout and on to North Holt Station. The A406 North Circular Road queuing in both directions at the Hanger Lane Gyratory. A40 Western Avenue has eased westbound before Gypsy Corner. A3 West Hill still slowing northbound between Tibbetts Corner and Upper Richmond Road.
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1: 7 p.m. Good evening. You're tuned in. It's Leica looking at that weather for you now. The showers easing away if they are in your local areas outside of Greater London and towards the Midlands. The odd misty, foggy patches are coming into the early hours, but leaving us with a cool night with light winds and a minimum of 3 degrees. I'm going to say, crack open your khidkiyan tonight.
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1: Big shouts going out to Raj, who kept you nice and entertained. It's Friday, baby. Let's get you rocking and a rolling. Shaking and a grooving. Let's kick you off Istalso with two big tracks. Back to back, it's a roller coaster.
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0: Shouts going out to everyone locked in and listening in. Sham, lots of love to you. Jasmine saying, hey, hey. Energetic Wali, Radio Wali. It's all about the big Friday vibes. Your first Friday flashback of the hour. Bali Sagu on the vocals of this one.

0: throwback. Big shouts going out to Suki Lockton and listening. Saying Radio Ali, I don't know how, but you always come out with the biggest Friday flashbacks. And every week I collect them and make a little playlist. And it gets me through the week. I love that, Suki, I really do. Keep those messages rolling. You are the petrol to the roller coaster. Let me know you're part of my party tonight.
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0: So of course, as we know that on the big field today, we had Delhi Capitals and they took on Kolkata Knight Riders. But they did it. The Knight Riders took on a victory of 8 wickets. What a game. 34 balls were still remaining. Kal dopahar ko 3 baje, Rajasthan Royals will take on the Gujarat Titans. That is, of course, a 52nd match of the Indian Premier League. Wow, wow, wow. The games are just getting bigger and better, tighter and tighter and tighter. Let me know your predictions. Who do you think is going to take it on home tomorrow? The Royals of Rajasthan or the Titans of Gujarat? Get those predictions across and, of course, keep it tuned to the Leica Radio Network as we bring you all the updates.
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0: 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It is of course our London's number one Asian retro station, bringing you all of those golden gems from around the clock, but from around the eras as well. Big shouts going out to who had the answer right. You all had the answer right. It was Tisri Manzil. But who was the first one in? I believe yes, Hema. Well done, first one in with the right answer, saying yes. Radio Wadi, love. Loving your song choices as always. And what a beautiful track with Asha Jiki Avaz, Umera Sona. Big shouts going out to Sham. Your dinner, by the way, looks lush. He's saying, really well, you're multitasking today. I can see salad. The salad looks epic. I can see rice, and I'm going to say like a pilau rice. Hey, mume pani aa raha. I feel like tonight, you know what, it's Friday. I feel like I can do a takeaway tonight. Can you send me your suggestions, please? Like what I can have. Bujo, lots of love going out to you as well. Happy Friday, my lovely. Jasmine saying, what an all-rounder, Radio Wali. Ah, thank you. Lekin abhi phatafat se apni khane ki suggestions bhej do. I feel like I need a takeout tonight. It's been one of those weeks.
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0: And of course, we've been talking about Frankie Goes to Bollywood. 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

0: such a big track, isn't it? Loving it. Chirag Roshan. Big shouts going out to Waj long to noting Salam Namaste to you as well. Miss Go, Go, Go's in the house. Big shouts to Emma saying, yeah, definitely no cooking. It's Friday, Radio Wally. Fish and chips. Ooh. Jasmine saying, what about some Hakka noodles and Manchurian? Oh, that's a weakness for me. Right, let's take you out of this world, Wally. Fish and chips. Ooh. Jasmine saying, what about some Hakka noodles and Manchurian? Oh, that's a weakness for me. Right, let's take you out of this world. Friday flashbacks.
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0: 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Let's get on the Feel Good Track of the Hour.
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0: So got a special birthday request into house tonight. Girad Lal, I believe aaj aapka janmadin hai. So wishing you a very, very happy birthday from your wonderful husband, Viral, and your 12 saal ka bachcha. And mujhe yaad hai when Dharav actually turned 12 years old. We did some birthday celebrations for him in March as well. So from Radio Wally and the entire Like Radio Network, happy birthday. 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

0: such a beautiful one, isn't it? 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
0: And it's Friday, so we're going to do some shararat. Milte hain news ke baad.

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1: From the Sky News Centre at 8. It's been a tough day of results for Labour at the local council elections. The party has lost over 1,000 seats and 28 local authorities so far. One of those is Birmingham City Council after 14 years in power. Sir Keir Starmer's taken responsibility for the poor performance, calling it a tough day, but he insists he won't be walking away.
2: We made a number of calls, the right calls in terms of stabilising the economy, investing in our public services and not getting dragged into the Iran war. But we also made unnecessary mistakes. And my job now is to set out the steps to bring about the change that people want and deserve.
1: However, cabinet ministers have been coming to his defence, with both the Chancellor and the Defence Secretary backing the PM. Reform UK has been celebrating significant gains. The party's won more than 1,200 seats, including Barnsley, ending more than 50 years of Labour rule there. Kemi Badenoch says the Conservatives are coming back despite losing hundreds of councillors. Wales First Minister Baroness Eleanor Morgans resigned as leader of Welsh Labour. Plaid Cymru are now the largest party in Wales. Rhun ap Iorwerth says his party is ready to take steps to become the next Senedd government.
3: We have won because we represent hope over division, yes. Credibility over chaos, and progress over stagnation.
1: The Greens have gained two councils from Labour, while the Lib Dems are pleased with over 750 seats won so far. A man's denied using threatening behaviour towards Andrew Mountbatten Windsor. The former prince was reportedly out walking his dogs when the alleged incident happened near his Norfolk home on Wednesday. Average prices paid by first-time homebuyers have fallen to their lowest level so far this year. Figures from Halifax show the typical cost of a property fell by 0.1% last month to just over £299,000. And Tess Daly and Vernon Kay are separating after 22 years of marriage. They say they'll remain good friends. That's the latest. I'm Imani Rana.
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4: 2 minutes past eight. Good evening. You're tuned into Leica. Looking at that weather for you now, a cloudy and a cool evening ahead of us on the outskirts of Greater London and towards Midlands. The odd pocket of rural frost cannot be completely ruled out either, but a minimum of 3 degrees across the region tonight means go ahead, baby. Crack open those kirkiyan tonight.
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0: Lele, selfie, Lele Ray. Did you know that the word selfie is actually a word in the dictionary? I know if most of us know it. Some people don't know it. If you don't know it, now you do know it. See? It's all about learning.
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0: Big shouts going out all the way to Leicester. Got DJ Raj locked in saying, Radio Wally, where's my selfie? Excuse me. The question is, selfie Lele Re. You take your selfie and you send them to me. Do you see how it works? But you know what? I've got bunge to pick with you, Raj. Don't ongre matakar. Because you promised me that you're going to come to London and party. Where's the party? For now, Fri-yay flashback. Let's see your dancing videos to this one. Babu Man, your first Fri-yay flashback of the hour. Kyunki rab ne banayi hai jodiyan.

0: such a big throwback, isn't it? So much love coming in for this one, saying, oh my God, Radio Ali. Man sab ki awaz. On a Friday, it's just perfect. And Raj, I don't want pictures of your protein shakes. Not on a Friday, especially when I'm asking the listeners to help me out. What should we go for food takeaways? Tell me the ultimate Friday takeaway. Drop me those messages. Let me know you're part of the party tonight.
1: 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Like a
2: 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Welcome back to Costa Coffee's iced coffee forecast. 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Today, there'll be unexpected adventures moving in from the east, with high chances of bumping into friends and conversations that go on longer than planned. Later this week, expect a refreshing iced coffee, made for picnics with picky bits and nowhere to be until six. Because whatever the weather, with a Costa iced coffee made with heart in hand, the summer moments we love last. Costa iced coffee, made for summer.
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0: back to 2007 with this one. What a beautiful track. Himesh G with Ishra Kushal. And this lyrics ko aap thoda gaur se dhyan dijiyega. Jhoot nahi bolna. What saza can we give to those who jhoot bolte hain? We Bollywood dialogue chahiye. If we're going to get really filmy about it, then we can say kauwa kaatega. If you want to do some Masti Mahal with us, then let me remind you that one more time, Laika Radio, the exclusive radio partners for Lester Mellor, happening on the 15th and 16th of August, again this year at Abbey Park. And of course, the Bradford City Mellor on the 1st and 2nd of August at City Park and Century Square. 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
0: That's right, brand new episode number 15 of Laika Extra, the sound of British Asian generation. 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Now, so the thing is, when it comes to weddings, are the bigger weddings losing the emotional touch that is associated with weddings? You know, are intimate weddings a new luxury? 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A Laika Extra, the sound of British Asian generation, available on a multitude of platforms. You've got YouTube, Amazon, Apple, YouTube, and major, major streaming platforms. 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
0: Right, let's do these two beautiful tracks. Kicking you off with this one. It's been in my head, so let's share it together. Koina.

0: such a beautiful, beautiful track. And a big shout going out to Sean, locked in and listening, saying, oh my God, Radio Wally, I've just seen your Met Gala reel. Can I just say, you look absolutely fabulous. And for a second, I really believed that you were actually at the Met Gala. But then I was thinking, I got really confused thinking, wasn't she on radio? I'm sure I saw her Instas. I'm sure she was here. And then I actually read the caption in proper. And can I just say, you look fabulous. I think you deserve a spot at the Met Gala. Oh my God. Do you know what, Sean? I completely agree. I think the Lyca Radio Network should be at the Met Gala. So you know what? Let's manifest it together.
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0: 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Sonanigam Kiavaz. La la la la. Inspired by the outfits of the Met Gala. Wherever you're joining us from tonight, keep those messages rolling. It's Friday, baby.

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0: चुराने तो मैं आ चुकी हूँ. It's Friday, baby. Chamma, chamma, China Gates. Big shouts are going out to Falgani first running with the right answer. Big shouts to Waj Gang, loving the tunes tonight, Radio Wally. So tell her, let's get on the Feel Good Track of the Hour.
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1: 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And it's got all the Friday feels on it. Oh my God. 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
1: From the Sky News Centre at 9, Mayor of London Sir Sadiq Khan has described today's local council results as bitterly disappointing for Labour. They've suffered significant losses, with a fall of more than 1,200 seats in England. Voters in Tameside explained why they've turned their backs on the party.
2: A change.
3: What annoys me is people have worked all my life and they can't manage.
4: I voted for independent because we needed someone that listens to the people.
2: The other
4: Labour
2: parties
4: had their chance.
1: Sir Keir Starmer insists he's not going to walk away. Meanwhile, in Wales, Labour was dealt a serious blow, with Plaid Cymru now the largest party. It's been a day of stunning results for Reform UK. They are second in Wales with 34 seats in the Senedd and have won more than 1,300 councillors and 13 full local authorities in England. Zach Polanski's declared the two-party system as dead and buried after the Greens won the Hackney mayoralty. The Tories have lost more than 500 seats, but leader Kemi Badenoch insists there are signs of a recovery.
5: We are renewing, we are rebuilding as a party, and this country needs us.
1: Lib Dem leader Sir Ed Davies pleased after taking control of Portsmouth and Stockport. They've won over 800 seats so far. In other news, a US jet has fired on two Iranian oil tankers heading for Iran, which it said breached the American blockade. Earlier, the US Secretary of State said he's expecting to hear from Tehran today in talks to end the war. Great Western Railway is going to be nationalised in December. The operator, which connects Paddington in London to the south of England and South Wales, will be the 11th to be taken into public ownership. The three remaining privately owned companies will be Avanti West Coast, Cross Country and East Midlands Railway. And the King and Queen are among those who've paid tribute to Sir David Attenborough as he celebrates his 100th birthday. Charles and Camilla have shared photos of the environmentalist online. That's the latest. I'm Imani Rana.
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6: A cool and clear night ahead of us with light winds at a minimum of 3 degrees across the region. A fine start to your Saturday morning. Some amounts of cloud and sunny spells in mixture, but this will gradually ease away and the winds will strengthen into the afternoon, leading to a cooler feel in the air, especially towards to the Midlands, but a maximum of 21 degrees.
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6: We are in the last and the final hour of your Fri-yay fire, getting you ready for that weekend ahead. So I think we're going to have to go for more music, less talk with big numbers. We're going to kick off Estelse with Dobre Se Piaregane back to back.
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0: such a big start to your 9 o'clock hour. Loving this one, Rangatali. Yo Yo Honey Singh with Dev Negi on the vocals from the movie Lavanatri. Keep those messages rolling, let me know. You're part of the party tonight. It's all about the Friday fire.
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0: Your first Friday flashback of the hour. Shinde saab ki awaaz. We've been talking about selfies in the last hour, so I thought, why not continue the craze? Keep those messages rolling.

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1: Welcome back to Costa Coffee's Iced Coffee Forecast, here to update you on the week ahead. 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

0: vocal combination here of Kavita Krishnamurthy and Reena Bharadwaj from the movie Mangal Pandey. What a regal movie. What a beautiful track. Mare Vadi Vadi. Big shouts are going out to Nishita. First one in with the right answer saying, oh my God, Radio Wally, what a tune. Completely agree.
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0: Celebrating our Leica Artist of the Week. 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

0: Japanese Sergeant get the title track. And if you love Kumar Da's voice, there's no need for any more Sapna, because the King of Melodies is in the UK for one night only. 25th of May, Bank Holiday Monday at the prestigious Royal Albert Hall. 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
0: Taking you on to one more flashback, because I can. It's Friday, baby. Bombay Vikings. 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

0: This track is such a vibe. Absolutely love it. But it is that time of the evening where I tell you how much I love ya, but I gotta leave you. But figure it out, my lovelies, because the weekend team is ready and raring to take over the airwaves. 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So until Monday, have a wonderful weekend, whatever you get up to. Good night, God bless, stay safe, stay warm, stay hydrated. 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
1: From the Sky News Centre at 10. It has been a day of stunning results for Reform UK and catastrophic ones for Labour. Reform has seen a surge in support in councils in England, gaining over 1,000 seats so far. Leader Nigel Farage insists the best is yet to come for his party.
2: The pattern that's emerging over the country is that Labour are being wiped out by Reform in many of their most traditional areas. And what you're going to see later on today is the Conservative Party being wiped out in their heartlands like Essex.
1: Sir Keir Starmer's party has lost control of 35 councils in England and shed more than 1,000 seats. In Wales, First Minister Eluned Morgan lost her seat in the Senedd and has resigned as Labour leader.
3: Welsh Labour has today suffered a catastrophic result. It ends a century of Labour winning in Wales, and the party will need to take a really hard look at itself.
1: Plaid Cymru will be the largest party there. The Mayor of London, Sir Sadiq Khan, has described the results as bitterly disappointing for Labour, but Science Secretary Liz Kendall doesn't believe a change of leadership is the right way forward. The Green Party took control of Hackney Council, adding to its more than 450 councillor successes. The Tories are claiming signs of recovery despite losing more than 525 seats. Meanwhile, the Lib Dems will be happy with more than 800 seats won in England. In other news, the Pentagon has begun releasing files on UFOs. They include old State Department cables, FBI documents and NASA transcripts of crewed space flights. Average prices paid by first-time homebuyers have fallen to their lowest levels so far this year. Figures from Halifax show the typical cost of a property fell by 0.1% last month to just over £299,000. And Hull's Championship playoff semi-final with Millwall is finally balanced after the first leg finished.
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0: 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India aur Dubai mein houseful shows ke baad, ab pehli baar London mein, dekhiye Ashutosh Rana ko as Ravan aur Rahul R. Bhujar ko Prabhu Shri Ram ke roop mein. Ramayan ki undiscovered stories live on stage. 9 se 12 July, Eventim Apollo, Hammersmith. Hamari Ram. 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

0: 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The King of Melody, Kumar Sanu, live in concert. 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

0: well as in Wales and Scotland too. The party's lost over 1,300 seats and 36 local authorities. One of those is Birmingham City Council after 14 years of Labour in charge. Sir Keir Starmer's taken responsibility for the poor performance, calling it a tough day.
1: Voters have sent a message about the pace of change, how they want their lives improved. They was elected to meet those challenges, and I'm not going to walk away from those challenges and plunge the country into chaos.
0: Cabinet ministers have been coming to his defence, with both the Chancellor and the Defence Secretary backing the PM. Reform UK has been celebrating significant gains. The party's won more than 1,400 seats, including Barnsley, ending more than 50 years of Labour rule there. Meanwhile, Kemi Badenoch says the Conservatives are coming back despite losing hundreds of councillors.
2: We are renewing, we are rebuilding as a party, and this country needs us.
0: Wales's First Minister, Baroness Eleanor Morgan, resigned as leader of Welsh Labour. Plaid Cymru, now the largest party in Wales. Meanwhile, it seems the SNP will fall short of a majority in the Scottish Parliament. The Greens have gained three councils from Labour, Hackney, Norwich and Waltham Forest, while the Lib Dems are pleased with 832 seats won so far. In other news, a judge has sentenced a 36-year-old man to 18 years in jail for what he described as a deliberate, intentional assault on a defenceless 2-year-old boy. Cole Page died at the age of 4, 2 years after sustaining injuries at the hands of his mother's ex-boyfriend, Scott O'Connor. And finally, in sport, Southampton have been charged by the EFL over allegations of spying on Middlesbrough's training sessions ahead of tomorrow's first leg of their Championship playoff semi-final. In tonight's match, Hull and Millwall are finally balanced after their first leg.
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0: This is Leica Radio. The wait is now over. The King of Melody, Kumar Sanu, live in concert. 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
1: From the Sky News Centre at midnight, it's been a day of stunning results for Reform UK and catastrophic ones for Labour. Leader Nigel Farage has been enjoying his successes.
2: So it's a big, big day. It's a big, big day, not just for our party, but for a complete reshaping of British politics in every way.
1: Keir Starmer's party has lost control of 37 councils in England and more than 1,300 seats. In Wales, First Minister Eleanor Morgan lost her seat in the Senedd and has resigned as Labour leader.
3: Welsh Labour has today suffered a catastrophic result. It ends a century of Labour winning in Wales, and the party will need to take a really hard look at itself.
1: Plaid Cymru will be the largest party with 43 seats. Science Secretary Liz Kendall doesn't believe a change of Prime Minister is the right way forward. The Health Secretary Wes Streeting says while Keir Starmer has his support, the government must take responsibility.
4: Across the country, in England, Wales and Scotland, we've seen some extremely bad results for the Labour Party. We have to respect the voters, take the feedback on the chin, and accept that the government nationally bears a huge amount of responsibility for good Labour people losing through no fault of their own.
1: Late into the night, the Green Party took control of Hackney Council, adding to its 502 councillor successes. The Tories are claiming signs of recovery despite losing more than 550 seats. Meanwhile, the Lib Dems won more than 800 seats in England. In other news, a US jet has fired on two Iranian oil tankers heading for Iran, which it says breached the American blockade. Earlier, the US Secretary of State said he's expecting to hear from Tehran in talks to end the war. And finally, the King and Queen are among those who've paid tribute to Sir David Attenborough as he celebrated his 100th birthday yesterday. Charles and Camilla have shared photos of the environmentalists online.
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0: support for their boss after a terrible showing in the local elections. He lost over 1,000 councillors across England. Reform took Sunderland from them. They lost their majority in Tameside, and in Barnsley, Nigel Farage's party ended more than 50 years of Labour rule. In Wales, Plaid Cymru is now the largest party in the Senedd, with Labour pushed into third. Here's leader Rhinap Iorwerth.
1: Based on that vote, Plaid Cymru now stands ready to take the necessary steps to form the next government of Wales.
0: Former First Minister Eleanor Morgan failed to win a seat. The SNP will still be in charge at Holyrood. Scottish Labour leader Anna Sawa has acknowledged his party didn't win the argument. Hackney was where the Greens had a couple of big wins, with Zoe Garbutt becoming the party's first ever mayor, and then they took control of the East London Council. Here's former party leader Natalie Bennett.
2: What's clear is that people are liking what the Greens are offering, and there's many places where we had a small handful of councillors, and we've now grown that to a very significant force.
0: Sir Ed Davey says his Lib Dems were the only non-extremists to have made gains. The Conservatives say their retaking of Westminster City Council shows they are coming back in London despite losing more than 500 councillors overall. In other news, Donald Trump's announced there's to be a three-day ceasefire in the war between Russia and Ukraine. We're told it's expected to begin today and will include a suspension of all kinetic activity, as well as a swap of 1,000 prisoners from each country. The US president says talks are continuing to try to reach an end to the conflict, adding we are getting closer every day. And finally, in sports, Southampton have been charged by the EFL over allegations of spying on Middlesbrough's training sessions ahead of tonight's first leg of their Championship playoff semi-final. In last night's action, Hull and Millwall are finally balanced in their game.
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